Cochran and Company, What Grace Can Do. It's all about God's grace and his mercy. In fact, Hebrews 4:16 says, let us then approach God's throne of grace with confidence so that we may receive mercy and find grace to help us in our time of need. I could stand.

Feeling overwhelmed? That sense of losing control is real. 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

0: Well, have your way on WBTL. And we sometimes you're going to get those nudges on your heart and your spirit. And you just need to follow through if you feel God is telling you to do something. Like, I've had it on my heart to get together with leaders of Young Life Ministry or Youth for Christ or a crew in my area and just pray. And maybe we can see something that can happen together. And how can we partner with one another? And so last week, one of the leaders I met with was Lexa in the Chicagoland area. And we had such a great time talking about what she's seeing and what I've been seeing and God moving, especially in the youth. And it was such a great conversation. And I can't wait to see what God's going to do. So one, if you're a youth leader, a youth worker, maybe you work for one of those ministries, I'd love to hear from you. You can text me at 866-917-9245. And I just want to thank you for all you do. You are so needed. And there is this beautiful move of God that is happening with our youth. And friend, would you pray for your youth leader and for organizations like Crew, Young Life, and Youth for Christ and all that they're doing to reach the youth.
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6: Cloudy and mild Monday night. Overnight lows down between 60 and 64. We're back at between 81 and 86 tomorrow. With partly cloudy skies and the chance of a few showers and thunderstorms. Looks like thunderstorms also back into the picture as we head into the day on Wednesday. For WBGL, I'm meteorologist Kevin Lighty.

0: takes a hero to lay down their life for someone they'll never meet. 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

Chris Tomlin on WBGL. Sometimes there's nowhere to turn but Jesus. So if you feel like you're in this place where you're looking up, let Jesus be your rescue. Turn to him and see what he's going to do. It's Ben Fuller on WBGL.

0: Have no doubt, God will rescue you. It's We the Kingdom. Rescue Me and WBGL, I'm Wheeze. God is your rescue. And friend, I don't know what's going on, but I feel so strongly in my spirit to encourage you. Don't forget, God is your rescue. Don't take my word for it. Let's take God's word for it from the Bible, okay? I want to read some verses over you. 2 Timothy 4:18. The Lord will rescue me from every evil attack and bring me safely to his heavenly kingdom. To him be glory forever and ever. Amen. He's going to rescue you. He is your rescue. Psalm 34:22. The Lord will rescue his servants. No one who takes refuge in him will be condemned. This is so good. I hope that you're hearing this, that God has a plan and it's to rescue you. Okay. And then I love where it says Psalm 71:23, my lips will shout for joy when I sing praise to you, I whom you have delivered. You're going to be to a place where you're going to be able to shout for joy and sing praise to God for how he's rescued you. Lord, thank you that you are our rescue. And thank you that you are the God of breakthrough. I thank you for what you're about to do in my friend's life. Lord, thank you for being our rescue. In Jesus' name, amen.
1: Do you need a moment of calm in your chaotic day? Hi, I'm Mark Gothier with Crew and Making Your Life Count. As Christine Kane reminds us, prayer can be an essential lifeline when things get overwhelming.
2: Prayer is our lifeline, period. I think we're in a season where most of us don't even know what to pray anymore. So a lot of times people will say to me, with all that you've got on your plate and this cultural moment that we're in and all the tension that's on the planet at this moment, Christine, how come you're so peaceful? Every one of us needs the type of peace that surpasses understanding, because there's nothing that's going to make sense. Therefore, we must believe that there is a supernatural peace available to us that surpasses understanding in this hour, that is only accessed through prayer.
1: Prayer connects us to someone greater than ourselves. It connects us to God. If you're ready to discover how prayer can transform your daily life, go to crew.org/life.
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0: Elevation Rhythm with Washed on WBGL. I'm Wheeze. And today I want to say a big thank you to today's WBGL day partners, Tim and Dawn Kirby of Paris. They're honoring their daughter, Kara, on her birthday. 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
7: Partly cloudy and mild Monday night. Overnight lows down between 60 and 64. We're back up between 81 and 86 tomorrow, with partly cloudy skies and the chance of a few showers and thunderstorms. Looks like thunderstorms also back into the picture as we head into the day on Wednesday. For WBGL, I'm meteorologist Kevin Lighty.

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It's Memorial Day. I wonder if you had a cookout today. If you did, what were you grilling? My favorite is chicken. I'd love to hear what you were grilling. 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
1: Matthew West with Good on WBCL. I'm Weez. It's so good to be with you. I have my friend Denise Fleming on the phone. Denise, so glad you could join me on the show. 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She's in Chicagoland. 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
2: I did. Matter of fact, I've seen two of them now, and they are awesome. Kind of like between Plainfield and Joliet. And the other one is right on Route 80. Oh my goodness, it is like you have to be heading west to see that one. In the middle of all of that construction going on at the I-55 corridor area. And it stands bright and tall, right above all the construction in the trees. It's beautiful.
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6: Cloudy, a mild Monday night. Overnight lows down between 60 and 64. We're back up between 81 and 86 tomorrow. With partly cloudy skies and the chance of a few showers and thunderstorms. Looks like thunderstorms also back into the picture as we head into the day on Wednesday. For WBGL, I'm meteorologist Kevin Lighty.

Every flag, every name, every quiet moment of remembrance points us back to the cost of freedom. 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

Jesus is your rescue. In fact, in the Bible, Psalm 91, verse 15 says, "He will call upon me and I will answer him. I will be with him in trouble. I will rescue him and honor him." That's a promise that God has for you. It's Andrew Ripp. I'd do it again on WBTL.

0: to be honest.
1: Leanna Crawford with Honest on WBCL. I'm Wheeze. It's so good to take moments to check in with yourself and be honest. Say, how am I doing? Mentally, physically, emotionally. Are you feeling overwhelmed or discouraged or even stuck? You know what? It's Mental Health Awareness Month this May, and we get all those questions. I have those questions too sometimes, and it's so good to do that and be honest with yourself and honest with God. And if you want some encouragement toward whole and well, we have a 21-day text journey that's been going on, and it's really designed to help care for you and encourage you into becoming who God created you to be. So each day you're going to get some practical advice and some encouragement from friends like Susie Larson, who's an amazing speaker and author, Deborah Folletta, Alicia Keaton. I've been watching these. There are videos sometimes that come through, verses that come through. They're so encouraging. Friend, if you are needing that encouragement, here's how you can get in on that. You can text the word well to 41224, or you can go to our website for more information at wbgl.org.
2: A billionaire has asked this question in Forbes magazine. 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
1: Micah Tyler with Perfectly on WBCL. I'm Wheez. 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Kara went home to be with the Lord, but her sweet spirit, childlike faith, and special touch will never be forgotten. 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
8: Partly cloudy and mild Monday night. Overnight lows down between 60 and 64. We're back up between 81 and 86 tomorrow, with partly cloudy skies and the chance of a few showers and thunderstorms. Looks like thunderstorms also back into the picture as we head into the day on Wednesday. For WBGL, I'm meteorologist Kevin Lighty.

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0: There is hope, 'cause there's a God.
1: Mary Claire on WBTL. It's Memorial Day. It's a day that we take time to remember the men and women who made the ultimate sacrifice in the line of duty, and we think about them. And I'm so thankful for the sacrifices that they made for your freedom and for my freedom.

Some gave their tomorrows so we could live in freedom today. 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

0: Zach Williams with Wait on WBGL. I'm Wheeze. I remember having this conversation with Zach Williams, a while ago. And I learned about a passion that he has. And here's what he shared. And I want to know, what do you do for fun?
1: I love to cook. That is my passion other than music. That's why we do the eat and greets on the tour. If I wasn't a musician, I almost went to culinary school when I left college. I've always loved cooking. For me, it's another kind of expression of art. I feel like coming up with a recipe and cooking a meal is a lot like figuring out a chord progression and writing lyrics, and I love to share songs with people the same way I love to share music and see what they think about the recipe. I love to do that with music, and so, when I'm home, I cooked all day yesterday with my family. We watched football games, and we hung out all day and made food. My kids like to help me cook, and so, I get a chance to go to the lake or something like that, spend some time on the water with my family. I love that, but I'm cooking just about every day that I'm home. It's kind of my therapy.
0: All right, you're hearing it on Weeza's show right here. Food Network, we need a Zach Williams cooking show.
1: I heard that.
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0: 2 to 3 years. 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So I'm blessed and grateful for what you guys do.
1: 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Thank you, Mia.
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6: Partly cloudy and mild Monday night. Overnight lows down between 60 and 64. We're back up between 81 and 86 tomorrow, with partly cloudy skies and the chance of a few showers and thunderstorms. Looks like thunderstorms also back into the picture as we head into the day on Wednesday. For WBGL, I'm meteorologist Kevin Lighty.

For the families who still feel the empty chair, the missed birthdays, and the life that should have been, we remember with you this Memorial Day. WBGL.

Jamie McDonald, Ain't No Way on WBCL. If you're struggling with fear even right now, I want to share this promise from the Bible for you. 2 Timothy 1:7. For God has not given us a spirit of fear and timidity, but of power, love, and self-discipline. That's why you can say, no fear in the name of Jesus.

0: Tasha Layton, meet me in the valley on WBCL. I'm Wheeze. Well, we would love to meet with you this summer for WBCL's great summer road trip. And the first stop, inviting you to join Jonathan and Courtney from the morning show at Moonlight Drive-In. Sunday, June 14th, it's going to be a free early summer night movie starting at dusk with WBCL. So please come say hi, bring the family. And here's some fun for that day. We're going to have great summer road trip t-shirts and keychains for the first 100 adults and 50 kids that stop by. 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

0: Cece Winans, worthy of it all, worthy. On WBGL, I'm Wheeze. 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Thank you so much, Tim and Dawn Kirby of Paris, who are honoring their daughter, Kara, on her birthday. Kara went home to be with the Lord, but her sweet spirit, childlike faith, and special touch will never be forgotten. 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
5: Cloudy and mild Monday night. Overnight lows down between 60 and 64. We're back up between 81 and 86 tomorrow, with partly cloudy skies and the chance of a few showers and thunderstorms. Some sick thunderstorms also back into the picture as we head into the day on Wednesday. For WBGL, I'm meteorologist Kevin Lighting.

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I read this study somewhere of Sidewalk Prophet's Father Let It Be on WBTL. And the study was talking about if you're struggling with sadness, you know, something that can change that right away is having gratitude. So take some time, if that's you, and think about three things that you are thankful for that you have gratitude. Oh.

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WBGL.

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0: Kate Thompson, that's what the cross is for on WBGL. I'm Wheeze. Friend, Jesus loves you so much. And maybe this is new news to you. He wants a relationship with you. Did you know that? Jesus went to the cross. He died on the cross. He took your place. He bore the punishment that you and I deserve for our sin. And he said, I'm going to be that sacrifice. So God sent his one and only son to die for you. And he rose from the dead 3 days later, that whoever would believe in him wouldn't perish, but have everlasting life. It's an amazing new life when you say yes to Jesus. It's this awesome opportunity for Jesus to come and walk alongside you and transform you and change you. It's a beautiful, beautiful relationship. And he loves you so much. It's this kindness, Bible talks about, that leads you and I to repentance. We want to turn from the things, the sin. We want to do it. We want to turn from him because we just want to love him like he first loved us. But friend, right now, Jesus loves you. And he wants to get to know you. And just start there. So if you have questions about that, that you don't know who to ask, you can text the name Jesus right now to 41224. And then what's going to happen, you're going to get a message back. And you're going to get some resources all about Jesus. And you're going to be able to chat with someone from the Billy Graham Evangelistic Association. And they just can't wait to have that conversation with you. So if you're curious or really unsure right now about Jesus and you want to talk to somebody, text the name Jesus to 41224.
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8: Partly cloudy, a mild Monday night. Overnight lows down between 60 and 64. We're back up between 81 and 86 tomorrow, with partly cloudy skies and the chance of a few showers and thunderstorms. Looks like thunderstorms also back into the picture as we head into the day on Wednesday. For WBGL, I'm meteorologist Kevin Leidy.

Big Daddy Weave on WBTL. I just love it when I get to play new artists for you. And there's something so special on this song. I tear up when I hear it. It's Holly Brand. I Know Somebody.

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0: WBTL and Wheeze, and sometimes, well, a lot of times you and I, we need prayer. 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And I have some prayer for you tonight.
1: I asked my friend Nancy Majira, who runs Chicago Hub Ministries, if she would pray for you.
2: Well, it's no accident that who's ever listening right now, that you're listening. And so we just say, come Holy Spirit. We thank you, Father, that you're such an amazing giver. And you give, give, give, and your plan is for us to be good receivers. So I pray right now, God, for our listeners, for them to be good receivers of the grace and the mercy, the kindness, the gentleness, the peace that you offer to your children. And Father, I pray right now that you would do miraculous things in their lives, that they would know there is a God above, and this God loves me very much. And it's all about what you did at the cross, Jesus. Thank you that when you died on the cross, you took the punishment that we were supposed to get. And our faith in what you did is what saves us. So, Father, I pray if there's any listeners who've never heard that message, that Jesus paid it all. All to him I owe. Sin had left a crimson stain, but Jesus paid it all. That when you died on the cross, Jesus, it was enough to satisfy all of heaven for me to be acceptable. So we honor you, Lord, and we just pray for our listeners that they would know the nearness of God and just how dear he is to them, in Jesus' name.
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0: Caleb and John finished on WBCL. I'm Weeze. That's good news. God's not finished with you yet, friend. 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
3: Partly cloudy, a mild Monday night. Overnight lows down between 60 and 64. We're back up between 81 and 86 tomorrow, with partly cloudy skies and the chance of a few showers and thunderstorms. Looks like thunderstorms also back into the picture as we head into the day on Wednesday. For WBGL, I'm meteorologist Kevin Lighty.

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1: The question was raised.

Praise is your weapon. Worshiping the Lord, it gets your focus off of all the problems and right onto Him. Try it. I've tried it so many times when I've been stressed, even lately, which has been countless times. I'm like, okay, I'm just going to turn on worship and turn everything into praise. So I love that song from Elevation Worship. It's Matthew West on WBGL.

Memorial Day is not only a day off, it's a day to look back with gratitude, look around with humility, and remember those who gave all. 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

0: Cochran & Company on WBGL. I'm Wheeze. If this is a time of night where you're trying to get some sleep, but it's really difficult. If that's you, I put this together just for you. Sometimes sleep doesn't come and it can be really difficult. I know I went through a time of insomnia, so I want to help you get the sleep you need. So you'll be hearing different friends praying for you. A segment I like to call
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0: My friend Jen Driscoll, she does overnights at WBGL. Jen is such an encourager. I asked Jen to pray for you.
2: Hi, friend. I'm Jen, and I want to share Psalm 4 with you. Many people say, who will show us better times? Let your face smile on us, Lord. You have given me greater joy than those who have abundant harvest of grain and new wine. In peace, I will lie down and sleep, for you alone, O Lord, keep me safe. Heavenly Father, thank you for my friend that's here with WBGL. And I just thank you that they're tossing and they're turning. It's not lost on you. I mean, you created us. You know that we need sleep. And I pray that it wouldn't escape my friend anymore, but that they would be refreshed to know that you are the one who gives rest and safety and renewal. And I pray that for them, Father, that they wouldn't be discouraged. Sometimes things just don't come when you want them to come. But I just pray, Lord, that you would give them this sweet rest tonight so they can wake up tomorrow recharged and refreshed in Jesus' name. Amen.
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4: Partly cloudy and mild Monday night. Overnight lows down between 60 and 64. We're back at between 81 and 86 tomorrow. With partly cloudy skies and the chance of a few showers and thunderstorms. Looks like thunderstorms also back into the picture as we head into the day on Wednesday. For WBGL, I'm meteorologist Kevin Lighting.

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1: 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WBGL.

Katie Nicole, have your way on WBCL, song all about surrender. Chris, I love the message you sent me on Facebook. She said, I love this song by Katie Nicole. I woke up from a nap and this song was in my head. I love it. Well, Chris, that is a great song to have stuck in your head, to be singing along. When the

0: Patrick Mayberry on WBGL. It's Lead On Good Shepherd. I'm Wheeze. And every time I hear Patrick, I not only think he's a great worship leader, I think about, well, my favorite food. You see, Patrick spent some time living in Chicago as a worship leader. He's back in Nashville now, but we talked about, well, my favorite food.
1: If you want to talk about deep dish pizza, I could do that.
0: Yeah, what's your favorite?
1: Well, you know, I don't wanna cause divisiveness.
0: Okay, I'm ready.
1: More, I got it hands down on Lou Malnati's all the way. You give me the Lou's, their deep dish pepperoni with buttercrust.
0: Yes.
1: And go with me here. I'm not like a salad guy, but the Malnati salad, not the house salad, but the Malnati salad could heal nation.
0: I agree, Patrick. Oh, that is our favorite. Okay, so the next time you're in Chicago, I know where we're going. Going to Lou's.
1: Done and done.
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3: Prayer is our lifeline, period. I think we're in a season where most of us don't even know what to pray anymore. So a lot of times people will say to me, with all that you've got on your plate and this cultural moment that we're in and all the tension that's on the planet at this moment, Christine, how come you're so peaceful? Every one of us needs the type of peace that surpasses understanding, because there's nothing that's going to make sense. Therefore, we must believe that there is a supernatural peace available to us that surpasses understanding in this hour that is only accessed through prayer.
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0: Micah Tyler on WBGL. I'm Wheeze, and tonight I want to say a big thank you to today's WBGL Day partners, Tim and Dawn Kirby of Paris, who are honoring their daughter, Kara, on her birthday. 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
5: Partly cloudy and mild Monday night. Overnight lows down between 60 and 64. We're back at between 81 and 86 tomorrow. With partly cloudy skies and the chance of a few showers and thunderstorms. Looks like thunderstorms also back into the picture as we head into the day on Wednesday. For WBGL, I'm meteorologist Kevin Lighty.

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2: 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You're so good to us, Lord. And it's in Jesus' name we pray. Amen.
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0: can't handle the cuteness on WBGL. One of my friend's sons just graduated from preschool. If you can envision tiny caps, tiny gowns, tiny diplomas, the whole deal. Later that night when she was tucking him into bed, he said, "Mommy, I want to graduate again." Oh, I hope that your day is filled with moments that you want to do again, too.
1: Sir Winston Churchill made a great observation we've often quoted. Hello, I'm Chuck Swindoll. London had just been bombed again, and the British were losing heart. As they were wondering what their future would hold, Sir Winston spoke these words. "This is not the end. This is not even the beginning of the end. But it is perhaps the end of the beginning." I think that's what Jesus was saying when he talked about things to come. When you see these things occurring, it isn't the end. It may not even be the beginning of the end, but it is the end of the beginning. Christ is coming back. Are you ready for that beginning?
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3: Ever since the beginning of time, you've been on God's mind. He created you, wonderfully made you, and crafted a plan to be with you forever. The plan? His love. The way? The cross. What comes next? Your response. To learn more about God's plan and respond to His love, text the name Jesus to 41224. 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

0: she didn't think Jesus liked people like her, let alone loved people like her. She was used to people talking about her behind her back, laughing at her, avoiding her. So when she encountered Jesus at the well, and he looked at her, and he spoke to her, and he had compassion on her, it changed her life. She couldn't wait to tell everyone about this person who knew everything she'd ever done and still loved her. And what's true for her, it's true for you too. Let's talk more about a relationship with Jesus when you text his name, Jesus, to 41224.
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1: Because there are so many options. I love the Psalms and I love just reading them. You can turn them into prayers. Psalm 5, it says, "Oh Lord, hear me as I pray. Pay attention to my groaning. Listen to my cry for help. My King and my God, I pray to no one but you. Listen to my voice in the morning, Lord. Each morning I bring my request to you and wait expectantly." And so Lord, we lift up this morning and our requests, including that we would be people who expect to see you move. May we have that mindset that you hear us, you hear our cries for help, you hear our prayers here in the morning. And as we wait well with you, we have our eyes open to see you on the move. In Jesus' name, amen.
2: Hi, my name is Mia.
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2: 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So I'm blessed and grateful for what you guys do.
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0: 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Let's go old school. You pull in, roll the windows down, you got snacks and kids and jammies in the back seat, and Jonathan and Courtney at the Moonlight Drive-In coming up in, gosh, how is June just a few days away? 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And I guess one way to do it is to pull into a drive-in and just sit for a bit. 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
1: 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Wow, how cool is that? You have a friend who has been there, done that. So kids, talk to him. We call it praying. Tell him your joys, your frustrations, your worries, your concerns. 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

0: 'cause there's a God.
1: You're people that you want to know God, and they seem to have zero interest in discussing him with you. That's hard. I get it. But as much as you and I want them to know God, God wants them to know himself even more. And what you can do, I have a friend, and she likes to take verses and put her loved one's name in there. So, for God so loved Jean, that's her dad's name. For God so loved Jean that he gave his one and only son so that Jean would believe in him and not perish, but have eternal life. Friend, the enemy wants you and I to stop praying to think we're not making a difference. But know that God hears each and every single one of your prayers. And even if we don't see it, he's still working in their lives.
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Friend, whatever you are going through, it would be such an honor to join you in prayer. 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

0: Your struggle has an expiration date. And when you get to the other side, you will get there. You want to be able to look back and know that you struggled well. Lord, I ask that you would encourage my friend that their struggle is not in vain and you don't waste pain. However, whatever you're doing, Lord, I just pray for a breakthrough today for my friend. And I pray that when the time is right, you will use what they have learned in their struggle to help someone else who's going through it. Thank you, Father, that you don't leave us where you find us. You always bring us through to something better. In Jesus' name, amen.
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WBGL.

0: sometimes it's the right song right when you need it. Other times it's the right text message right when you need it. With May being Mental Health Awareness Month, you can sign up and get some daily text messages to encourage you to do simple things that make a big difference. I got one the other day asking, are you anxious or stressed? Take a moment to breathe, which feels so simple. But then you do it and you feel so much better. So you can sign up for these two. They're free. When you text WELL to 41224, you'll get some encouragement from some wise women who just want to share some of the ways that God has worked in their life through these simple tips and hopes that they help you too.
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0: WBGL. When you're at a party and the host comes over and says, "Hey, great to see you. Thank you so much for stopping by," you can take the hint. It's time to split. But when there's still a lot of people at the graduation party and a lot of food that you don't want to go to waste, you think, "Yeah, let me talk to a few more people." Well, then the host came over to me a second time and said gently, but a little more firmly, "Jen, really good to see you. Glad you came." Now, at this point, I wasn't going to wait for hint number three. So I learned my lesson and I left.
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There's nothing to be embarrassed by when you feel like you don't have it all together and you're too weak and you just can't even, because the Bible says in your weakness, He

0: WBGL. The Bible talks about seasons, how there is a season for everything, Pamela.
1: We just don't know. God's timing is not our timing, and our timing is not God's timing. And His time is always best.
0: That's one of those lessons that I have to keep relearning, but I'm glad you reminded me of it, because it's always timely to remember that He's never late.
1: We are so impatient.
0: I know.
1: But God is so patient. He's patient with us for our salvation. He's patient with us for our daily lives, for answering our prayers. It's all about Him. It's not about us.
2: Ever since the beginning of time, you've been on God's mind. He created you, wonderfully made you, and crafted a plan to be with you forever. The plan? His love. The way? The cross. What comes next? Your response. To learn more about God's plan and respond to His love, text the name Jesus to 41224. You can also chat with someone and ask any questions you have. Just text Jesus to 41224.

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God's grace is enough. 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

0: Can't handle the cuteness on WBGL. One of my friend's sons just graduated from preschool. If you can envision tiny caps, tiny gowns, tiny diplomas, the whole deal. Later that night when she was tucking him into bed, he said, "Mommy, I want to graduate again." Oh, I hope that your day is filled with moments that you want to do again too.
1: You know, here I am trying to find fulfillment and identity and all of these other little things that just never really fully satisfy. They never really deliver. It's like decaf, right?
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1: Jesus says that if you drink of his living water, he says you'll never thirst again. How is it that all these other things leave you hungry and thirsty for more, but he says you will never thirst again? The way that works is this, is because once you have that right relationship with your creator that you're always meant to have through his son, Jesus, the search is over and you are complete. You're complete. And then all these other things in life that leave you hungry and thirsty for more, never really satisfied, you could actually finally enjoy them now like you never have before in their proper category where they belong. They're all supplementary, secondary to life.
2: Hear more from Chad at familyminute.org.
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0: perfectly. It's supposed to be messy and awkward and confusing. So we don't get too attached. That's just something God has been teaching me. And I found it helpful as someone who doesn't want things to be messy and hard and awkward to remember if it was easy and comfortable, I'd probably want to stay here. And yet God created us for so much more.
1: Hi, my name's Mia.
2: Hi, Mia. 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
1: I wanted to just thank you guys for your greatest radio station ever, because honestly, I've been going through so many hard times in my life in the last 2 to 3 years. 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And if it wasn't for your music, I wouldn't have nothing to worship. So it was the best thing that actually happens for me to actually have that music. When I did have a car, I listened to it in my car and in my house. So I'm blessed and grateful for what you guys do.
3: 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Thank you, Mia.
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1: 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And that is the most awesome song right now.
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0: It's easy to tell people, yeah, I'm good, I'm fine. But really, how are you doing? 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Me too. 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

0: WBGL is better with you here, friend. Your verse of the day, it says, all of you together are Christ's body, and each of you is a part of it. It's really easy to look at someone else's part and think, oh, I wish I had what they have. They just seem to have more opportunities. It's more exciting. God, you're using them in better ways. And we're only seeing a fraction of the story. We don't know what we don't know. And so, Lord, we thank you that you have unique plans and purposes for us, that we get to be part of your body. And so instead of getting distracted, looking at what you're doing in other people's lives, we want to thank you for that and celebrate that. But we don't want to miss out on what you want to do in our lives. Maybe my friend here, you're going to use them to reach people that others can't because of what they have gone through and the unique skills that you've knitted together in their life. And so I just thank you for time spent with you to remind us who you are and that we get to be a part of your eternal plan. So exciting, so comforting. You're so good to us, Lord. And it's in Jesus' name we pray. Amen.
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3: I want to achieve something, go for something great. I want some identity. And so I start thinking, what is that? And I think I come up with the perfect plan. Sitting there in my truck, about to go to class, I go, I'm going to do. I'm going to go become an Alaskan crab fisherman. Yeah. Deadliest catch. By far one of the most dangerous jobs in the world. I thought there's some bragging rights in that right there. And then this other idea pops in my head. I know what I want to be. I want to be a Navy SEAL.
4: Last time we heard how Chad Williams went from college dropout to Navy SEAL. And we're going to hear the rest of his story today on Focus on the Family with Jim Daly. Thanks for joining us. I'm John Fuller.
2: John, as we follow Chad through the extremely grueling Navy SEAL training all the way up to graduation day, we also heard about his grief over the death of his mentor and coach who had returned to duty in Iraq. And if you missed that, please get in touch with us. We can send you the entire message on CD or audio download, along with Chad's book called Seal of God. The path is narrow, but the reward is great. And I'd highly recommend it. He really has a fascinating story.
4: Yeah, he's had some amazing adventures.
2: Today, we'll hear how Chad's life took an unexpected downward turn and how he found a relationship with Jesus Christ.
4: And we're starting here with part two as Chad shares how he felt immediately after the exhilaration of completing the Navy SEAL training. Here's Chad Williams speaking at Wingmen Ministries on today's episode of Focus on the Family with Jim Daly.
3: It's something that we're all familiar with, at least to some degree, the idea that I'm not happy with where I'm at in my life right now, but I've got plans, I've got goals, I got something I'm aiming at, an achievement. And if I could just get there, if I could just get that position or that salary or that home or that relationship, my family in this spot, then I'd be happy. So I'm working towards it. And so what you do is you believe that if I just get to that goal, that's where I'll be satisfied. So you develop a hunger. And that hunger gives you drive. It gives you the discipline to ultimately get there. And you achieve your goal. And you have tasted it, the feeling of success. And you are satisfied just like you thought you would be. But what happens? That satisfaction does not last. And so what do? We just reason within ourselves. Okay, it makes sense. It didn't last because I didn't go for something big enough, something great enough. I just need to raise the bar a little bit more, trek up the mountain a little bit higher. Then it will deliver for me. And so you raise that bar, you go a little further, a little higher, you get there, you drink it up, satisfied like you thought. But what happens? You get hungry, you get thirsty all over again. It's like this vicious cycle. Here's the big question. Is what happens when you get to a point where you can no longer reason within yourself and say, I'll just raise the bar? Suppose maybe you got to the peak. A billionaire has asked this question in Forbes magazine. If you could go back in time and give yourself a word of advice, what would it be? And his response was, hey, if I could go back to, self, when you get to the top of the mountain, there's nothing up there. And so for me, you know, here I am becoming this Navy SEAL. This is my top of the mountain. If this doesn't do it, I can't think of any other peak, any next. And maybe I'm not being imaginative enough, but I just realized if this doesn't do it, nothing will. And so that graduation day, not only was it one of the happiest moments of my life, but it was also really the fulfillment of those words, one of the loneliest moments a man will ever experience when he's achieved that which he thought would deliver the ultimate. In the end, it lets him down. I felt like I was better off not being a SEAL and looking forward to becoming a Navy SEAL, because then at least I had something in front of me to give me drive to invest into. But now that I've arrived and I realize I'm still just the same person, it's really the fulfillment of those words. Well, where do you go from there? Of course, I'm not gonna let anybody know how I really feel. I mean, I got my buddies pat me on the back. You did it, you gotta be on top of the world. And I just be like, yeah, living a dream, rock star. When in reality, I was more miserable at that stage of my life than I'd ever been. I invested everything. I don't know what I thought, just everything would come together once I become a SEAL. But I'm still just the same guy. So I get put on SEAL Team 1, and at the time, SEAL Team 1 had just come home off a deployment. Whole team's given some time off, some leave. So I'm going back to my hometown, hanging out with old friends, and again, they're just, you know, you gotta be on top of the world, Chad. Like, woo, let's go out, let's drink, let's party. Well, everything just kind of went downhill for me from that point forward, and I was just really getting reckless and out of control. I mean, I was just doing whatever felt. I felt like I didn't feel anymore, and so what gave me some stimulation, some feeling, was drinking. Drinking and partying with the guys, but all the foolishness that just comes out of that. You know, the blacking out, waking up the next day, hearing about the shameful things that you did, trying to act like it's a badge of honor, you know, getting into fights. And you know, I woke up one morning needing 26 stitches in my knuckles for a thing I don't remember. I was in the back seat of my parents' car. They're driving. They want to drop me off in San Diego at the SEAL team, get rid of me. And they're basically telling me, look, we love you. You're our son, but do not come back. You know, you came into our house last night spreading blood all over the walls. You're out of your mind challenging your dad to a fight. We don't know what your deal is. You know, my dad's saying, you're going to get yourself killed or somebody else killed. You really need to get your act together. And I wish I could tell you that I felt some remorse, but at that stage of my life, my conscience was just so numb, I just laughed it off. Like, I did what? That's hilarious. Wait till the guys of the team hear about this. And, you know, they're just looking at me like, he just doesn't get it. You know, and all I was thinking about was, we stole 2 kegs of beer. That's the last thing I really remember is drinking one up. And I think we stashed the other one in my dad's garage in my hometown. So I get stitched up by the dock in Coronado, San Diego. And I go, I'm going to go back and go drink that other keg of beer. So I make my way back to Huntington. I show up. My dad's like, what are you doing here? And I just want to get to this keg that I stashed in his garage. And you know, all this time, they'd always been inviting me and praying for me, trying to get me to go to these evangelistic events, to church. And church was a thing I did when I was little. I'm like, that's your guys' thing now. Don't worry about me. You know, my mom's always, we're praying for you. I'd come home with a twisted ankle, you know, walking around like, I don't know what I did last night out drinking. My mom'd be like, what happened to you? I don't know. And she'd just be like, I was praying that God would get your attention. So you pray for this? This is your prayers? Like, don't pray for me. So they're always praying. They're always inviting me to go. And I decided, all right, I'll go. But the motives were not sincere. My whole plan was this. I want to get to that keg of beer. I'm not going to force my way in. I could tell my dad's pretty serious about not letting me in. If I just go, I could suffer through it. I'll punch through and punch my card into this little church event. It'll be over by 9 o'clock at night. I'm not even going to start my night till 10 or 11. And so we'll get home. They'll be so happy I went. They'll go to sleep. I'll fall right off their radar. Then I'll grab that keg and off we really go. So I say, all right, I'll go to the thing. You will? Like, yeah, let's go. Poor them, right? They have no idea my real motives here. Well, we get there. And there happens to be a man that's speaking there that evening by the name of Greg Laurie. You know, I just knew, hey, this guy's a good storyteller. At least it's not some old boring guy. It's going to put me to sleep. And so I'm listening, and boom, he starts talking about a soldier. I'm thinking, great, at least if I'm going to come to some church event, I get to hear a story about a soldier. Here I am, an active duty SEAL. And the soldier was named Naaman. He was a Syrian commander. He's got this entourage of men that highly respect him, highly regard him. Even the king enjoys Naaman's company. I mean, I'm thinking Naaman sounds like he could have been a Navy SEAL and he, you know, had their binge at the thing during his time. Naaman's this mighty man of valor, it says, but Naaman had leprosy. And it's explained that leprosy during Naaman's time was a skin disease that was certain death. He was a dead man walking. And so picture this, if you would. So much for all of Naaman's success. This outward man, this persona, this Syrian commander with all that armor, when in reality, underneath that armor, underneath that clothing, the real Naaman, he's falling apart. He's deteriorating. He's this dead man walking. It's been said that not even the worst criminal of all Syria would ever want to trade skin with Naaman. Well, immediately, secretly, this all clicked for me. You know, that is just like my situation. Here I am, a SEAL, you know, on the outside, when in reality, you know, I'm more miserable than I'd ever been. And how many of us can relate with that, being a certain man in front of your friends, your coworkers, your family members, when in reality, there is something else going on underneath it all? Well, Naaman, no doubt about it, he is this man that does things in his own power, his own might. He's exhausted every avenue, tried every doctor, done everything he can. It can't be done. He can't be healed. But he hears about this prophet by the name of Elisha who might be able to do something about this leprosy, serve the God of Israel. So he makes a 150-mile trip with his men, his entourage, bringing the equivalent of millions upon millions of dollars in gold, silver, and apparel, visiting him, knocking on the door. He wants to be healed. But what happens is this, he won't even come to the door. Doesn't even give him the courtesy of a face-to-face conversation. Sends a servant to the door to relay a message. Says, if you just go dip yourself in the Jordan River 7 times, when you come up, your flesh will be restored to you. Well, it says that Naaman became furious. I mean, could you imagine? He just came all this way with all of his men, and he disrespects him like this, won't even give him a face-to-face conversation. He could probably just about have this prophet's head. And before he does something foolish like that, it says he turned and he went away in a rage, reasoning out loud. You know, I thought he was going to come out and wave his hand over this place, calling the name of the Lord his God. And, you know, he wants me to go dip in that filthy water over there. I've got cleaner water where I'm from. And Naaman's true obstacle here, if you haven't caught it yet, it's his pride. It's his ego. His pride's getting in the way. It's causing him just to bail. Well, his men, they hate to see this. They're running up to him, and they're trying to reason with him and saying, look, Naaman, come on. You know, if that prophet came out and gave you some big, great thing to do, you would have done it. But because it was such a simple thing, just go dip yourself in this water, to him it seemed like a foolish thing. Well, something these guys say to Naaman, it begins to wear away at him. It begins to get through. And don't miss this, how difficult this might have been for him to finally go ahead and turn and make that move to go out into that water. Maybe his men that so highly revered him, so much respect for him, they've got this view of him. Maybe they'd never really seen the real Naaman that he was hiding underneath it all. As he peels away that armor, that's the very act of peeling away that pride that needed to go. Being transparent, his real condition, wow, the real Naaman, as he walks out into this water, an act of faith and trust, believing this God of Israel is going to come through, dipping himself these 7 times, coming up, and on that 7th time, he had brand new skin, like that of a baby. Well, I'm on the edge of my seat. Remember, I had big plans to go out drinking this night, and all of a sudden, I feel myself just totally captivated, and then I kind of felt like I got left behind, because I was right there with Naaman. But this is where it picks back up. It gets pointed out that, look, just as Naaman was a certain man on the outside, in front of his men, the Syrian commander, great success in battle, when in reality, we know, we see something else is going on underneath it all. Who are you? Who are you in front of your friends and your coworkers? Who are you when you're in your room and the lights are off and all you're left with is your own thoughts?
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3: You know, Naaman, he had his leprosy. You got a disease. It's called sin. And that's where it really hit me. Yeah, I do have this serious disease called sin. Sin, just as leprosy, has devastating consequences. Leprosy leads to death, and the wages of sin is death. That's the consequences. But Naaman's provided this way out. And so then it gets explained, what is ours? You know, that just as Naaman, he had this way out by going out into this water. Well, we don't put our faith and trust that God's going to come through some river and some water. What it is this, is God sent his son, Jesus of Nazareth, to come into this world on a rescue mission. And he lived a holy, perfect, sinless life that I could not, that no one has ever lived or will live. And that leprosy in the Old Testament is a picture of sin being spotted and blotted, the blemishes of it. But Jesus, he was holy, pure, unblemished. And then he goes to the cross. And why did he go to the cross? Like we say, it was a rescue mission. He went there with purpose. His rescue mission to save his people from what? From their sin. And so what took place at the cross is Jesus traded skin with you and I, as it were. He took our leprosy, our sin, upon himself so that we could be switched, so that we could be lavished with God's grace and his mercy. Not only paying the penalty and the consequences of that sin in our place, but rising again from the dead, showing that he has not only power over sin, but power over death. And then he declares that because I live, you also shall live. But remember, for Naaman, it all started with what? It all started with humbling himself before his creator. He needed to go to his own funeral, as it were. Well, Jesus says, this is where it starts. If anyone wants to come after me, he says, he must deny self. That deny self is that repentance of sin. That's not just the realization that I have sinned and I'm sorry I got caught, right? Judas was sorry he got caught. It is, I am so sorry, I want to disassociate with this old man. I want to strip him off. He gets nailed to the cross right there with Jesus. And so that turning from sin, that repentance is turning away from the old man, disassociating, and then you put your faith and trust not in some water, but in this person, Jesus of Nazareth, to do what he says he will do. He does all the hard work, the heavy lifting, paying the penalty of that sin. The moment you turn from your sin and place your faith and trust in him, it was explained to me that night that just as Naaman's leprosy was blotted out, wiped away, God will remember your sin no more. In fact, the New Testament says, repent and be converted that your sins may be blotted out, just like that leprosy. Blotted out that times refreshing may come. March 14, 2007, it hit me that this is what it really is all about. You know, here I am trying to find fulfillment and identity and all of these other little things that just never really fully satisfy. They never really deliver. It's like decaf, right? Jesus says that if you drink of his living water, he says you'll never thirst again. How is it that all these other things leave you hungry and thirsty for more, but he says you will never thirst again? The way that works is this, is because once you have that right relationship with your creator that you're always meant to have through his son Jesus, the search is over and you are complete. You're complete. And then all these other things in life that leave you hungry and thirsty for more, never really satisfied, you could actually finally enjoy them now like you never have before in their proper category where they belong. They're all supplementary, secondary to life. And so I find myself that night repenting of my sin, placing my faith and trust in Christ, and I experience what the scriptures say, that if any man be in Christ, he is a new creation. Old things pass away, behold, all things become new. I don't even have the words to describe just, wow, the relief that the burden, this old man that racked up so much sin just forgiven, and he did all the heavy lifting. I didn't have to do anything, but he paid the highest price he could possibly pay to set me free. And so that's why we not only call him Savior, but Lord, because we owe him our allegiance. We owe him our loyalty. Just like the Apostle Paul, that moment that he was flipped around on that Damascus road, his first question is, Lord, what would you have me do? And that ought to be our question to him as well. He's Savior and he's Lord, meaning that he informs us how we ought to live our lives from that point forward. And we do everything in word or deed in his name. And so, needless to say, I never went back to that keg of beer. In fact, I forgot about that keg of beer. Years later, I'm helping my dad clean out the garage. Completely forgot about the thing. He pulls his tarp back and all of a sudden there it is. He goes, what is this? And I'm like, oh no. Remember that night we all went to church? I got a funny story to share with you about my original plans for that evening. You know, so fast forward now, here I am, this active duty Navy SEAL, but also a follower of Jesus Christ. And now I've got this real fulfillment in what we're doing. And remember, we're going after evil men. Men that take suicide vests, strap them onto mentally handicapped women. You know the words that all that's required for evil to triumph is for good men to stand back and do nothing. We're not going to stand back and do nothing. I remember as we're going down this road, I see a sign. And it says Fallujah, Iraq, in English and in Arabic. And that's when it hit me for the first time on this entire deployment that, whoa, I wonder if Scott ever saw this same sign before he entered into Fallujah. It's one of those main big signs. It's just, what are the odds that they switched out the signs? It's only been several years. And I kind of tripped out on that thinking, like, that's one of the last signs he probably looked at before he got into this ambush. Little did we know we're being set up for an ambush. As we go pulling up to this house, you know, it's going to be business as usual. We're going to get this guy when he's sleeping. He doesn't even know. Well, he knew we were coming. He was informed by the source that told us about him. Apparently, he went and told this guy that we're coming. And so he had his little minions all set up. And as we're in our most vulnerable spot, that's when all hell broke loose. And we're getting shot at from three different directions, taking effective fire. And you know, it's time for us to do what we do best as SEALs: shoot, move, and communicate. And really, against all the odds in this gunfight, I mean, ambushes, you typically don't all come out of this thing alive. This is how my mentor died. We ended up killing and driving back the enemy, and the worst we had was one guy that got shot in the butt, and he was just laughing about it after some morphine. And we all came back out of that situation, getting the guy that we were going after, and we all came home alive out of that situation. And, you know, something I want to hammer home with you guys, though, is that it doesn't always work out that way. And so I want to close on this, is that freedom, it isn't free, and we know that it's paid for in the currency of blood. Men like Mike Mansour, a U.S. Navy SEAL, while he was in a place called Ramadi in Iraq, he was up on top of a roof providing cover for some other SEALs on the road. When from an unknown location, an insurgent throws a hand grenade up on the roof, hits Mikey in the chest, falls into the dark. If you could imagine, he had an exit just a step away. So that grenade, not his problem. But here's the catch, is that there's some other SEALs on the roof with them. And they didn't stand a chance of hopping up in time and getting past this grenade. So Mikey's last word was grenade, as he threw himself down just enough time to get over the top of it, to smother it as it went off. And he absorbed the blast of that grenade all in himself, taking all that shrapnel, the metal, and he suffered for 30 minutes before he died. But because of what he did, every single one of those other guys

0: Thanks for letting us be a part of your day. Uplifting WBGL.
1: And maybe, you know, death might be an imminent thing. You know, we might not all come back home alive. You know, Master Chief might get up and reflect on some of these guys like Mike Mansour or Scott Helvenston to get the platoon fired up. In fact, part of our creed is that in the worst of conditions, I'll rely on the legacy of those who have gone before me to steady my resolve and guide my every deed. And there's nothing like that. To remember guys like that, it gets you from this mode of what might happen to me to it's like you get this bulletproof, like, let's go get the operation done. Well, in a similar way, you know, we have one other legacy to look at, to reflect on that we all have in common with. It's the man who spoke those words of greater love I quoted. It's none other than Jesus of Nazareth. And he said those words at a very unique time. It's prior to going to the cross. And so let's think of our King of Kings this way, that just as Mike Mansour jumps on this grenade, absorbing the blast of this grenade on himself, why? So that others could live. Let's not forget that Jesus, when he went to the cross, he absorbed the blast, not of some hand grenade, but the blast, the consequences, the effects of our sin he absorbed on himself. Why did he do that? So that we all could live. And just as my friend Scott killed and hung from this Euphrates River Bridge for the sake of freedom, never forget that Jesus was killed and he was hung from that cross of Calvary so that we could be set free from the eternal consequences of sin. Greater love is no one than this, and one that lays down his life for his friends. You can see it in men like Mike Mansour and Scott Helvenston, and I think even greater, look to the cross. That's the proper perspective, the Lamb of God who takes away the sin of the world. It says, for he, speaking of the Father, made him, Jesus, who knew no sin, to become sin for us, that we might become the righteousness of God in him. And he has a purpose for each and every one of us. And he's made this purpose crystal clear. You know, there's some particular things, certain gifts, certain abilities, certain tasks that God gives us. But there's a crystal clear marching orders that we've been given. Just like in the SEAL teams, when we're given a duty and a task, that's the very definition of a commission, we're expected to follow through on it. Well, we've been given a duty and a task from our commander of the universe. And that duty and task is to go do what? It's to go and spread the gospel message. You know, C.S. Lewis says, enemy occupied territory. That is what this world is. But Christianity is a story of how our rightful king, that's Jesus, he has landed, you might say in disguise, but now he's calling us all to take part in his great campaign of sabotage. That campaign of sabotage, guys, is overthrowing the plans of the enemy of our soul. We are in a real battle. This is a real battlefield. And he is like the ultimate terrorist. I remember suicide bombers, what do? They strap on a vest, they know they're going down, and they're trying to wreck as many people's lives with them as they possibly can. Wasn't the enemy of our soul the ultimate suicide bomber? I mean, he knows he's going down, he's going to hell, and he's trying to drag down as many people with him as he possibly can. And we've been given the task to go and charge the kingdom of darkness. With what weapon? We've been given the gospel. This weapon we have to charge the kingdom of darkness with. And so we have these marching orders.
2: This is Focus on the Family with Jim Daly, and we're going to have to end this inspirational message from Chad Williams right there. Let me add that Chad served our country so faithfully as a Navy SEAL for 5 years, completing tours of duty in the Philippines, Saudi Arabia, Bahrain, and Iraq. And our thanks, of course, to Chad for his service and also to Wingmen Ministries for allowing us to use this presentation.
3: Wow, John, I really appreciate Chad's message, bringing that military perspective to our lives as believers in Jesus Christ. Our goal in life should not be to just achieve peace and comfort. We've been given a mission by our Lord to take the gospel to all nations. And that's found right there in the New Testament, Matthew chapter 28, verse 18. We have our marching orders right there. And evangelism is our primary goal here at Focus on the Family. Of course, we want to help you have a better marriage and help you in your parenting skills. But if you don't have a relationship with Jesus Christ, you're literally missing the boat. Let me put it this way. If you died tonight, do you know for sure that you'd go to heaven? Would you like to? If so, pray this prayer with me right now. Lord Jesus, I agree that I am a sinner. Thank you for dying on the cross for my sins. I repent and turn away from my past transgressions. I open the door of my life and receive you

0: super popular song right now from Peter Burton. It's called Where Would I Be on WBGL. I am Jonathan. Courtney's off for a few days. She'll be back with us. I love this phone call that we got from Carolyn last week. It just, I don't know. I guess I just have to say it makes me smile.
1: Well, good morning, Jonathan. How are you this morning?
0: I would say extraordinarily well. How are you?
1: I'm doing just fine. What I'm calling for today is I thank God for Jesus this morning.
0: Amen.
2: Well, amen. Glory to God. Continue.
1: He truly answers prayer. I've been through a lot lately, and God has brought me through all of it, and I'm doing just fine now.
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6: Partly cloudy as we head throughout your Tuesday. Now, far southern Illinois, you guys could catch a little bit of rain today. A lot of us stay dry, though. Highs between 80 and 86 for tonight. That same rain chance in the southern part of the state, a low of 64. And Wednesday, partly cloudy with, once again, that chance of some rain in the southern part of the state, a high between 80 and 84. For WBGL, I'm meteorologist Kevin Lighty.

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0: Holly Brand. That is a new song called I Know Somebody. This is WBGL. Good morning. So Holly Brand, who's a brand new artist, no pun or use of words repetitively. I'm not sure what I'm saying. Anyway, brand new artist, but her name is Holly Brand. And she was actually here at the WBGL studios recently talking with Eric Nichols.
1: I wrote this song 2 years ago, and it was one of the first songs that I ever wrote in Nashville. And I really feel like the Lord just gave it to me, because we weren't even supposed to write this song. I went into this co-write with a completely different idea and concept, and we were sitting there, and all three of us said, I know somebody who's going through blank. And I had said, well, I know somebody who was just diagnosed with cancer. Her name is Charlotte. At the time, she was 14, from my hometown. And she had osteosarcoma near her knee joint. So she had to do multiple rounds of chemotherapy. Also an athlete, by the way. Wow. And ended up having to have surgery, where now her ankle serves as her knee. And today, she is cancer-free. Praise God. And after I shared that story, one of my co-writers said, well, that's what we need to write. We need to write a song called I Know Somebody. And this song has become really special to me, not just because of Charlotte, but throughout the time that I've had it, there's a lot of people in my close circle who I've watched walk through really difficult, unimaginable circumstances. And those are the people that I think of when I sing this song. And I feel like everybody knows somebody who's experienced what I talk about in the verses, or maybe they've experienced it themselves. Like, they've lived it. They've been the somebody. But what I love about the song is what it says in the chorus. My favorite line is, I know somebody who the skies proclaim, a God who sees and knows your name. My favorite word for the Lord is Elroy, which is the God who sees. And so when I sing it, of course, I think of my friends and my family, but I also think of myself and my own struggles in that chorus. Like, God sees me. He sees me. And whoever's listening out there, God sees you too. He knows what you're going through, and he's with you in it. And he's going to turn it for your good and for his glory. He does every single time.
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6: Good morning to you on your Tuesday. Partly cloudy today. The chance for a few isolated showers far southern Illinois. The rest of us staying dry. Highs in the low and mid-80s. For tonight, once again, the chance for some showers far southern Illinois. A low of 64. And Wednesday, partly sunny skies. Still that chance of some rain down south. And highs back to the low and mid-80s. For WBGL, I'm meteorologist Kevin Lighty.

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0: I like this writer. His name is Paul David Tripp. He could just go by Paul Tripp, but he goes by Paul David Tripp for whatever reason. And he says, what's your middle name? He said when he was getting ready to write his first book 30 years ago, there was some other guy called Paul Tripp who was like a kid's musician. And he said, I didn't really want to be, you know, mistaken for him. And so he said, I used my middle name, Paul David Tripp. And he said that in the past, he has written about this idea of location amnesia. You ever heard of that? It's basically the idea that we forget where we are. Like, we know that we're residents of heaven because of what God says about us. But we live in this dramatically broken world. And so we have location amnesia that results in disappointment and discouragement and things like that because we forget, that's the amnesia part, the reality of where God has chosen for us to live until our eternal home. And that's the location part. And he said, sometimes it's not location amnesia, it's identity amnesia. We forget who we are, not because we forgot our middle name, but because we forget who we are in Christ. And then he even says, some of us live with an attitude that he calls spontaneous emotional reactivity. Wow, this is getting psychological early in the morning. He says, you know, one moment we're soaring with joy, and the next we're plummeting toward despair. And he's like, what is with all the roller coaster of emotions that we experience? Can you relate to that? He said, here's the deal. Our reactions, our emotions a lot of the time, rely on the spontaneous and volatile situations that are going on in our life, our relationships, whatever it might be. Instead of being grounded in the timeless truth of Scripture and our unshakable identity in Christ. And so if he just says, if we're not plugged into what God's word says about us, we are just going to get all the time. We're going to get our meaning and purpose from whatever or whoever is around us in that very moment. Can you relate to that? We're going to talk some more about this in less than 10 minutes.
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4: Good morning to you on your Tuesday. Partly cloudy skies today. The chance for a few isolated showers or thunderstorms, especially in far southern Illinois. Highs between 80 and 86 for tonight. Partly cloudy. Again, the chance for a shower or two down south. A low of 64. Wednesday, partly cloudy. High temperatures between 80 and 84. Still that rain chance in southern Illinois. For WBGL, I'm meteorologist Kevin Lighty.

0: WBGL, Zach Williams, Jesus Loves. I'm Jonathan. Courtney's off for a few days. So we were talking about the idea that if we are not grounded in what God's word says about us, the timeless truth of Scripture, and our unshakable identity in Christ, which, by the way, that's why we're here at WBGL, to share these songs and conversations that just undergird that all the time. But if we're not living out our biblical identity, we're going to get our sense of meaning and purpose from whatever or whoever is around us in the moment. Now, I have found this to be particularly a bummer if you're around teenagers, because you know what teenagers don't do? They don't appreciate you for what you're doing for them, or who you are, what's going on. Paul David Tripp is somebody we like to read sometimes. And basically, he just says that what we need to do is remember our two biblical identities that God has given us, both that we are a sinner, we're somebody who makes mistakes on the regular, but we're also a child of grace. And he says those are the pillars. If we just remember that the Bible does say that we, unfortunately, continue to sin despite our best efforts, but more importantly, that we are every day a child of grace. And he says that's what helps us have this effective, fruitful lifestyle on this side of eternity. We realize when we are a child of grace on a daily basis how deep and pervasive our need actually is, and how much potential we have as a daily recipient of God's grace. And so that's what we have for today. So he actually offers us this prayer. And I think it's a super cool prayer that maybe you want to pray with me here as this Tuesday morning begins. And it's pretty simple. And it just goes like this: God, help you, or help me rather. God, I don't think you need help. Help me and all of us today to see and know who we really are. We forget about our identity as being both a sinner and a child of grace. And sometimes our forgetfulness gets us in trouble. So Lord, help us and forgive us for forgetting who we are, forgetting our need. And Lord, would you help us live in your grace today?
1: Are we there yet?
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7: Cloudy as we head throughout your Tuesday. Now, far southern Illinois, you guys could catch a little bit of rain today. A lot of us stay dry, though. Highs between 80 and 86 for tonight. That same rain chance in the southern part of the state, a low of 64. And Wednesday, partly cloudy, with once again that chance of some rain in the southern part of the state, a high between 80 and 84. For WBGL, I'm meteorologist Kevin Lighty.

Jamie McDonald is the guest this week on the WBGL podcast, The Unfolding. She shares about how God met her in a place of desperation. She has that song, Desperate. She wrote it about her own life. And God helped her begin to see her life through his eyes. And that's this week on The Unfolding podcast.

0: Yeah, I love that. Another one of those Devil Get Out songs. Alleluia. Elevation Worship on WBGL. I'm Jonathan. Courtney's off today. And Chris from Elevation Worship talks about that song being based on basically one idea.
1: I didn't wake up today by accident. I've been gifted another day by God, and I get to choose what to do with it. And this song shouts, I came to praise. That's why I woke up today. So no matter what I'm walking through, God is worthy. No matter how I'm feeling, He's still faithful, and He deserves my praise.
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7: Good morning to you on your Tuesday. Partly cloudy today. The chance for a few isolated showers far southern Illinois. The rest of us staying dry. Highs in the low and mid-80s. For tonight, once again, the chance for some showers far southern Illinois. A low of 64. And Wednesday, partly sunny skies. Still that chance of some rain down south. And highs back to the low and mid-80s. For WBGL, I'm meteorologist Kevin Lighty.

0: Mercy Me on WBGL, Make It Well. I am Jonathan. Courtney's off today, and she'll be back with us later. This afternoon at 4:20 Central Time, make sure you listen to WBGL as our friend Eric Nichols in the afternoon will be doing his exciting Tuesday trivia contest and your opportunity to play a game that by most standards is not terribly difficult. Even Eric has been known to say from time to time that he's not trying to be overly hard on you with Tuesday trivia. And he usually gives you a little heads up as well on what the category is going to be. And you can win what he calls a WBGL mystery prize, I believe is what he calls it, from the WBGL prize closet. So that is this afternoon at 4:20 Central Time.
1: Ever since the beginning of time, you've been on God's mind. He created you, wonderfully made you, and crafted a plan to be with you forever. The plan? His love. The way? The cross. What comes next? Your response. 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
5: Good morning to you on your Tuesday. Partly cloudy skies today. The chance for a few isolated showers or thunderstorms, especially in far southern Illinois. Highs between 80 and 86. For tonight, partly cloudy. Again, the chance for a shower or two down south, a low of 64. Wednesday, partly cloudy. High temperatures between 80 and 84. Still that rain chance in southern Illinois. For WBGL, I'm meteorologist Kevin Lighting.

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3: Cloudy as we head throughout your Tuesday. Now, far southern Illinois, you guys could catch a little bit of rain today. A lot of us stay dry, though. Highs between 80 and 86 for tonight. That same rain chance in the southern part of the state, a low of 64. And Wednesday, partly cloudy, with once again that chance of some rain in the southern part of the state, a high between 80 and 84. For WBGL, I'm meteorologist Kevin Lighty.

0: good.
1: WBGL, well, that makes a lot of sense. We're not loved because of our own worth. We're loved because God is good. Romans 5 puts it this way. We rejoice, too, when we run into problems and trials because we know they're good for us. They help us learn to be patient, and that develops the strength of character in us and helps us trust God more each time we use the patience that God gives us until one day, finally, Romans chapter 5 says, when our hope and faith are strong and steady, and then we can hold our heads high no matter what, because we know how dearly God loves us.

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It can be so overwhelming, but not for God. 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WBGL. Oh,

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5: To you on your Tuesday, partly cloudy today. The chance for a few isolated showers far southern Illinois. The rest of us staying dry. Highs in the low and mid 80s. For tonight, once again, the chance for some showers far southern Illinois. A low of 64. And Wednesday, partly sunny skies. Still that chance of some rain down south. And highs back to the low and mid 80s. For WBGL, I'm meteorologist Kevin Lighting.
6: Thank you very much, Kev. And we're starting this Tuesday morning with just a little reminder that it is Tuesday today, day after Memorial Day. And hope yours was great. But we're starting our days kind of in the low 60s right now. 61 degrees in Champaign. It's 63 in Morris, 64 in Carbondale, and 64 in Terre Haute as well. This next song is pretty neat. We've got a lot of great feedback on this next song, and Torrin Wells tells you all about it.
7: Sometimes I think that as believers, we forget the power that we actually have through the Spirit of God. And there's that scripture that says, greater is he that is in you than he that's in the world. This message of take it all back is this empowering anthem to let people know that the peace, the joy, the family relationships, there are some things in your life that have been stolen from you through the strategies and attacks and efforts of the enemy that you don't have to settle for.
6: Come on.
7: You don't have to settle for fear. You don't have to settle for depression. You don't have to settle for a lack of joy in your life. You can go get that back. So this is an anthem to the people of God to say, go take back what the enemy stole from you. And when you go get it, take it all back.

0: like to say this is a friendship show. WBGL is here sharing hope in Jesus with anyone who will listen. And it's just a pleasure to make friends along the way. We have a friend named Tom who throughout the years has called us a lot and just shared from his life. And Tommy, we haven't heard from you lately, so I don't know where you're at. I think you know who you are. But he has, he said some things along the way that have been really encouraging. And I think if you support WBGL, you should be encouraged by one of the things Tom called in and said once.
1: You know, I'm just telling you, you guys, you really never will know how important you have been to me, selfishly, in what you guys do on the radio. So I think God uses us where he puts us, even if it's not where we thought we would be.

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0: WBGL, new music from Crowder and Phil Wickham together. It really is Amazing Grace. I am Jonathan. Courtney's off today. I had a mental health professional tell me once, put fun on the calendar. So put fun on the calendar. Coming up Sunday, June 14th, the kickoff of WBGL's Great Summer Road Trip. And Courtney and I are going to hang out at the Moonlight Drive-In Sunday night. We're gonna watch together. Everybody that shows up, you get in free, and it's a summer movie night. We're going to watch the David movie. We're going to start that about 9:15 Eastern time. Again, that's Sunday night, June 14th at the Moonlight Drive-In. And the first 100 or so people that come out, we've got free T-shirts and keychains we're giving away as well. And we'd love for you to bring a non-perishable food item as well to help out with the Salvation Army in the Terre Haute area. So thanks to Cornerstone Christian Academy for making this possible. Bright Soul Wellness Center as well. Again, the date on that, Sunday, June 14th, Moonlight Drive-In in Terre Haute. And other dates of this very cool summer road trip, you can find out all the info at WBGL.org.
1: 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It may not even be the beginning of the end, but it is the end of the beginning. 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
6: Good morning to you on your Tuesday. Partly cloudy skies today. The chance for a few isolated showers or thunderstorms, especially in far southern Illinois. Highs between 80 and 86 for tonight. Partly cloudy. Again, the chance for a shower or two down south. A low of 64. Wednesday, partly cloudy. High temperatures between 80 and 84. Still that rain chance in southern Illinois. For WBGL, I'm meteorologist Kevin Lighty.

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1: That's right. 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It's like we have this hope as an anchor for our soul because there's a God. Mary Claire sang it beautifully. 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
7: Partly cloudy as we head throughout your Tuesday. Now, far southern Illinois, you guys could catch a little bit of rain today. A lot of us stay dry, though. Highs between 80 and 86 for tonight. That same rain chance in the southern part of the state, a low of 64. And Wednesday, partly cloudy with, once again, that chance of some rain in the southern part of the state, a high between 80 and 84. For WBGL, I'm meteorologist Kevin Leidy.

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3: To you on your Tuesday, partly cloudy today. The chance for a few isolated showers far southern Illinois. The rest of us staying dry. Highs in the low and mid 80s. For tonight, once again, the chance for some showers far southern Illinois. A low of 64. And Wednesday, partly sunny skies. Still that chance of some rain down south. And highs back to the low and mid 80s. For WBGL, I'm meteorologist Kevin Lighty.

Good morning, and just a note, it is Tuesday, the 26th of May. This is WBGL. I'm Jonathan. Courtney is off today. Maybe a few minutes ago, you heard this very cool song. Hey.

0: course, that's Matthew West. I just love hearing the stories behind where some of these songs come from the songwriter. You know, like, what were they thinking sort of when that came together? And I'd love for you to hear Matthew's take on why he wrote that song.
1: Recently, I did a Bible study on the life of Daniel, and I was so inspired by his response to the decree that anyone who prayed to any god other than the king would be thrown in the lion's den. Well, scripture says he went to his upstairs room with the windows open towards Jerusalem. He got down on his knees, and guess what he did? He prayed anyway. That is an unashamed faith, and that's how I want to live my life. How about you? I wrote this song as a reminder that someday we're going to stand before the Lord, and I know we want to hear him say, "Well done." Well, I want to be like Daniel. I want to stand up for Jesus in this life until he calls me home and I stand before Jesus in eternity. My prayer is that this song, Unashamed, will be a rallying cry for the believers to live out these words that Paul wrote in Romans chapter 1. I am not ashamed of the gospel. Live your life unashamed.
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0: I did just want to make sure that you knew that it is not too late to join this little texting group that we have put together. The purpose of it is so that you can check in with yourself sometimes and do so with God's, I don't know, with his presence with you. What you can do is you can text us the word well, 41224. That's the phone number. Text the word well to that number. And what'll happen is that signs you up, if you agree to it, to a 21-day text journey, which is designed to help you care for every part of who God created you to be. And we have brought together some, you know, writer, influencer type people that just have some really good truth to share with you. We've been doing this kind of for Mental Health Awareness Month, and it's just a good time to ask, you know, how am I actually doing? You know, so if you want to join it, it's easy to do. Just text well to 41224.
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5: Good morning to you on your Tuesday. Partly cloudy skies today. The chance for a few isolated showers or thunderstorms, especially in far southern Illinois. Highs between 80 and 86 for tonight. Partly cloudy. Again, the chance for a shower or two down south. A low of 64. Wednesday, partly cloudy. High temperatures between 80 and 84. Still that rain chance in southern Illinois. For WBGL, I'm meteorologist Kevin Lighty.

But God demonstrates his own love for us in this way, that while we were still sinners, maybe we had no intention of taking a move toward him. Bible says Christ died for us.

0: Crowder on WBGL. Somebody prayed. I'm Jonathan. Courtney's off today. I have a friend named Mike who's been doing a radio morning show for at least double, if not more than double, the time that I've been doing that. He's been around for a lot of years. And every morning he says two things. And I want to quote him right now because I think they're very true. He says every day there are two things that you have full control over. One of those is your attitude, and he always says, positive, please. And the sharing of your gratitude. Isn't it amazing how somebody else's good attitude, when you're bummed, can lift you a little bit? I think God does that on purpose. This lady, for sure.
1: Well, good morning, Jonathan. How are you this morning?
0: I would say extraordinarily well. How are you?
1: I'm doing just fine. What I'm calling for today is, I thank God for Jesus this morning.
0: Well, amen. Glory to God. Continue.
1: He truly answers prayer. I've been through a lot lately, and God has brought me through all of it, and I'm doing just fine now.
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2: 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Now, it's true, the circumstances surrounding his birth were definitely different than yours, but still, if you have a stepparent, you can consider Jesus someone who very much understands. Wow, how cool is that? You have a friend who has been there, done that. So kids, talk to him. We call it praying. Tell him your joys, your frustrations, your worries, your concerns. 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
8: Partly cloudy as we head throughout your Tuesday. Now, far southern Illinois, you guys could catch a little bit of rain today. A lot of us stay dry, though. Highs between 80 and 86 for tonight. That same rain chance in the southern part of the state, a low of 64. And Wednesday, partly cloudy with, once again, that chance of some rain in the southern part of the state, a high between 80 and 84. For WBGL, I'm meteorologist Kevin Lighty.

0: Jesus All Along. That is new music from Franny Cash on WBGL. I am Jonathan. Courtney's off today, but say hello to Danielle Marie.
1: Good morning. I was just saying happy birthday to Jonathan, and he said, I'm about to jump on the air. Do you want to come on? So have you told our friends that it's your birthday?
0: Well, it didn't come up this morning, no.
1: Well, so you can send Jonathan a text saying happy birthday and what you appreciate about him. And 866-917-9245.
0: That was very nice of you, Danielle.
1: Well, you're welcome.
0: I guess I'm not supposed to talk about that, am I?
1: What are you announcing?
0: I just realized I was going to announce something.
1: Oh.
0: But it's been embargoed.
1: Is it Harvest of Hope?
0: No.
1: Is it?
0: It's about you.
1: Oh, yes. No, you have to wait on that.
0: Can't talk about that?
1: Now people are going to be like, what are you talking about?
0: Can I hint at it?
1: They said in the email that it was going to be announced in June.
0: Okay, so, well, I won't announce it.
1: I'm not going anywhere. I'm here at WBGL.
0: Yeah. But it's a good thing. Well, I mean, if more of this kind of stuff keeps happening for you, you're probably going to get a lot of national offers from different places to go.
1: I don't know. I mean,
0: it's like,
1: what do you do with that?
0: Remember at the Golden Globe Awards when Jim Carrey got up there on the stage and they said, please welcome 2-time Golden Globe winner, Jim Carrey. And he comes up there and he goes, hi.
1: I'm 2-time Golden Globe winner, Jim Carrey.
0: Yeah. And he goes, you know, when I go to bed at night, I don't just go to bed as Jim Carrey. I go to bed as 2-time Golden Globe winner, Jim Carrey. So I'm not going to give any more hints about what has happened to you, Danielle, but I will just say you might be going to bed saying, I'm not just Danielle, and then whatever the thing is.
1: Yes, we will thank our local friends for, saying this about me, and I'm very humbled and honored and grateful. Mm-hmm. Yeah.
0: Just leave it at that, huh? Sounds good.
2: Such an exciting day. I hope you enjoy it.
3: Adieu, adieu. Parting is such sweet sorrow.

0: and I just begin to weep.
1: That's Cece Winans talking about the song Goodness of God. And for Jill Tracy, that song became personal when her daughter walked away from the faith. In the middle of worship, Jill cried out to God, and God responded with a vision that told her,
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8: To you on your Tuesday, partly cloudy today. The chance for a few isolated showers far southern Illinois. The rest of us staying dry. Highs in the low and mid 80s. For tonight, once again, the chance for some showers far southern Illinois. A low of 64. And Wednesday, partly sunny skies. Still that chance of some rain down south. And highs back to the low and mid 80s. For WBGL, I'm meteorologist Kevin Lighty.

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Starting off our Tuesday with a truth bomb on WBGL. Hey, I'm Danielle. A truth bomb is something for us to think about, something to get rid of the lies. So here is our truth bomb for today. God's love is not based on my performance, but on the finished work of Jesus Christ. God's love is not based on my performance, but on the finished work of Jesus Christ.

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0: WBGL, welcome. I'm Danielle. On Tuesdays, we do truth bombs because the lies are so pervasive. We need the truth going through our mind and our heart. So these truth bombs are statements you and I can hold on to. We can think about. We can let our mind, let our hearts be filled with God's truth. Okay, are you ready? Here we go. God's love is not based on my performance, but on the finished work of Jesus Christ. God's love is not based on my performance, but on the finished work of Jesus Christ. Now, this is a challenging thing for us because everything else we do, it is based on our performance. We work, we get paid, we are kind to someone, they are kind back. We do something for someone and they want to do something for us. But with God, it's different. While we were totally stuck in sin, not doing anything for him, he made the way for us to know him. He gave his son Jesus to take our sin. He did that because of his great, amazing, incredible love for you and for me. And he says we can't earn that love. That's way too great a cost. He just does it. For me, I'll be like, okay, I got that, but now let me go back to performance. I think because it's a comfortable thing. I can do something and that means God has to do something in response. But you know, he already did it all. He doesn't want a transactional relationship with us. He wants us to know and rest in his great love. So here we go. Our truth bomb is God's love is not based on my performance, but on the finished work of Jesus Christ.
1: Are we there yet?
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7: Partly cloudy as we head throughout your Tuesday. Now, a lot of us stay dry today, but the exception, southern Illinois, maybe a few showers popping up. Warm, highs in the low and mid-80s. For tonight, a low of 64 degrees. Still that chance of a shower down south. And the same thing on Wednesday. Pretty similar with those highs in the low and mid-80s. And still looking at a couple of showers in southern Illinois. For WBGL, I'm meteorologist Kevin Mighty.

Nothing, nothing, absolutely nothing can separate you from God's love that is in Jesus Christ, our Lord. I'm Danielle. It's WBGL. Our truth bomb this Tuesday is that God's love is not based on my performance, but on the finished work of Jesus Christ.

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2: Into the fiery furnace in Daniel chapter 3, because they refused to bow down to this egotistical king, King Nebuchadnezzar. He made this big statue and said, you must worship me. And those three guys said, we only worship the Most High God. And if you know the story, if you don't, it's really good. Daniel chapter 3 in the Bible, they get thrown into the fiery furnace. It's so hot. It burns up the guys who had the job of throwing them in. And there's not three guys in there. There's four guys. Jesus is in the fiery furnace with them. And I was listening to this message over the weekend from this pastor, Tim Keller, and he shared about what this means for us when we go through the fiery furnaces of this life.
3: Do you know of a certainty that when you go into the furnace, which inevitably you will, that one like unto the Son of God will be walking there with you? Do you know that? Do you know of a certainty that he'll be walking with you? Here's the point of the gospel. If you acknowledge and rest and base your life on the fact that Jesus Christ went into the furnace for you, he then can be in the furnace with you. See, if you realize that what Jesus Christ actually did when he went to the cross, he went into the furnace of God's wrath. In fact, let's go one step further. The Bible says that Jesus drank the fiery cup of God's wrath that we deserve. Jesus swallowed the furnace, took it into himself, the furnace of what we deserved. Do you understand that? Do you base your life on that? Do you realize that he went into the furnace for you? And do you realize what that experience was actually like? God the Father says, when you go into the furnace, the flame will not kindle upon you. What does that mean? He's saying to you and me that as bad as the furnace can be, as painful as it can be, I will be there with you. If you turn to me and if you depend on me, as painful as it will not destroy you. I'll stay with you. I'll never let it get to be more than you can bear. I'll set it up in such a way that it teaches you the things that you need to be taught. I will make sure, as long as you depend on me, that that furnace will not actually destroy you, as hard as it may seem, but will be turning you into a great heart.
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0: WBGL. Hey, it's Danielle. When God asks you to step into something that is bigger than you are, it is a scary thing. Faith often requires us to step forward without having all the answers. And we like certainty. We like safety. We like to be confident about things before taking action. I remember, let me think about how long ago it was now. I've been at WBGL in January, so it will be 9 years. So almost 8.5 years. And when I was interviewing here, I said, what do I have to offer? What do I have to bring to the table? I had been out of Christian radio for about 12 years. And the truth was, I didn't have a lot to bring. I had the gifts and talents that God had given me, but I wasn't all practiced up at all. But God called me to go. I was very nervous at my interview. They will tell you here, our managers, they will say, yeah, she was nervous at first, but then I was able to calm down and go through it. So sometimes we got to step forward, even when we're nervous, even when we feel like we don't have a lot or anything to bring to the table. We have our yes that we bring to the table, our yes to God. And look at where I am now. They worked out all the kinks in me. I'm able to talk to you almost every day here on WBGL. If God is calling you into something bigger than yourself, just give him your yes, step forward. He is going to take care of you and all the details too.
1: Are we there yet?
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7: Cloudy as we head throughout your Tuesday. Now, a lot of us stay dry today, but the exception, southern Illinois, maybe a few showers popping up. Warm, highs in the low and mid-80s, or tonight a low of 64 degrees. Still that chance of a shower down south, and the same thing on Wednesday. Pretty similar with those highs in the low and mid-80s, and still looking at a couple of showers in southern Illinois. For WBGL, I'm meteorologist Kevin Mighty.

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It's WBGL. I'm Danielle. Here is our truth. God's love is not based on my performance, but on the finished work of Jesus Christ. 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

0: 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Hey, it's Danielle. 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So focusing on the truth is something that we need. These truth bombs are designed for you to be able to say to yourself, to focus on in your mind and your heart. Here is our Tuesday truth bomb. God's love is not based on my performance, but on the finished work of Jesus Christ. God's love is not based on my performance, but on the finished work of Jesus Christ. We didn't do anything to be loved by God. He loved you. He made you. He formed you in your mother's womb, the Bible says. He knew you. He knows you inside and out. He loves you so much. He sent his son Jesus to do the work. Because sometimes it's like, okay, hey, I didn't do anything. Right. I didn't do anything. You didn't do anything. But Jesus did everything. He did what we needed to be right with God. God's love is not based on my performance, but on the finished work of Jesus Christ. If you want to know more about this, because you could be in a place where you're like, well, yeah, I thought I'm supposed to earn it. I'm supposed to do this and that, and then it makes me right. Trusting in Jesus is the only right way. Trusting in what he's done, it's enough. It is the only way. If you'd like to know more about this, text the word Jesus. Text the name Jesus, J-E-S-U-S, to 41224. One more time, our Tuesday truth bomb is God's love is not based on my performance, but on the finished work of Jesus Christ.
1: Ever since the beginning of time, you've been on God's mind. He created you, wonderfully made you, and crafted a plan to be with you forever. The plan? His love. The way? The cross. What comes next? Your response. To learn more about God's plan and respond to his love, text the name Jesus to 41224. 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
5: Cloudy as we head throughout your Tuesday. Now, a lot of us stay dry today, but the exception, southern Illinois, maybe a few showers popping up. Warm, highs in the low and mid-80s, or tonight a low of 64 degrees. Still that chance of a shower down south, and the same thing on Wednesday. Pretty similar with those highs in the low and mid-80s, and still looking at a couple of showers in southern Illinois. For WBGL, I'm meteorologist Kevin Lighty.

Songs like that from Phil Wickham are so good for us. This is our God on WBGL. Songs that focus us on who our God is. Take our eyes off ourselves, off our circumstances, off all the hard stuff. And songs that put our minds and hearts on Jesus. Here's Cochrane and Company.

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2: Of milestones, celebrations, graduations, into college careers for high school seniors who are graduating, college seniors, those graduating with their masters and upwards, moving on into careers, into work. And it's a big accomplishment, a lot to celebrate. And as a mom, I haven't felt a lot of emotion with my kids. I felt proud of them moving forward in their school careers, but having my kids go to kindergarten, I didn't cry like I knew some moms did. And now my daughter, she's finishing up her junior year. She keeps talking about how she's sad and she can't believe she's going to be a senior in high school. Her name is Isabella. And I'm like, okay, yeah. Well, then she made this little social media TikTok of her as a little girl smiling and dancing and singing and then transitioning to being a young woman. And that got me. I got all teary-eyed, and now I'm looking towards her senior year and her growing up more and not needing to be in the nest so much with Mama Bird. And we are sad about that. We're happy for them, but we're sad about that. And so what I'm doing is I'm asking God, help me to savor this time. Help me to savor her senior year. So if you're there too, you're looking towards a milestone or even in that milestone, Lord, help me to savor the time that's left with my child, savor this celebration, savor this season. He will. He cares so much about you and your child too.
3: You know, here I am trying to find fulfillment and identity and all of these other little things that just never really fully satisfy. They never really deliver. It's like decaf, right?
4: Chad Williams on Focus on the Family Minute.
3: Jesus says that if you drink of his living water, he says you'll never thirst again. How is it that all these other things leave you hungry and thirsty for more, but he says you will never thirst again? The way that works is this, is because once you have that right relationship with your creator that you're always meant to have through his son, Jesus, the search is over and you are complete. You're complete. And then all these other things in life that leave you hungry and thirsty for more, never really satisfied, you could actually finally enjoy them now like you never have before in their proper category where they belong. They're all supplementary, secondary to life.
4: Hear more from Chad at familyminute.org.
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0: WPG Alice hitting the road this summer with our great summer road trip kicking off in Terre Haute. This is Sunday, June 14th. Jonathan and Courtney from The Morning Show will be at Moonlight Drive-In. 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The movie starts at dusk, about 9:15 p.m. This is Eastern time. And the David movie will be shown. 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Phil Wickham, our Christian artist that we play, he does the voice of David. 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
6: Partly cloudy as we head throughout your Tuesday. Now, a lot of us stay dry today, but the exception, southern Illinois, maybe a few showers popping up. Warm, highs in the low and mid-80s. For tonight, a low of 64 degrees. Still that chance of a shower down south. And the same thing on Wednesday. Pretty similar with those highs in the low and mid-80s. And still looking at a couple of showers in southern Illinois. For WBGL, I'm meteorologist Kevin Mighty.

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0: WBGL. Hey, it's Danielle. So glad you're here. It is incredible what animals can do. When you see a scene on the news, a tragedy has happened, there's wreckage, you see dogs there sniffing through, finding people, but they can't do this underwater. So this gentleman, Michael, he has a canine search and rescue organization in Florida. He started learning about how otters, playful little otters, can smell underwater. So he trains this otter. His name is Splash. He's the country's first search and recovery otter. He goes underwater, he blows out bubbles, he brings them back in, and he can smell the smells. And when he finds something, he lays in that spot until the other workers come and check it out. So get this, after just 4 months of being trained, Splash helped recover a weapon that was connected to a 25-year-old murder case. And also, he was able to locate human DNA on a brick at the bottom of a lake. He helped bring closure to a family that way. But even with all these incredible talents of sniffing things out underwater, Splash still just a playful little otter. He works right alongside the rescue dogs. He loves them, especially his best buddy, a dog named Nova.
1: Jonathan and Courtney. Hi, my name's Mia.
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1: 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And if it wasn't for your music, I wouldn't have nothing to worship. So it was the best thing that actually happens for me to actually have that music. When I did have a car, I listened to it in my car and in my house. So I'm blessed and grateful for what you guys do.
3: 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Thank you, Mia.
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7: Cloudy as we head throughout your Tuesday. Now, a lot of us stay dry today, but the exception, southern Illinois, maybe a few showers popping up. Warm, highs in the low and mid-80s. For tonight, a low of 64 degrees. Still that chance of a shower down south. And the same thing on Wednesday. Pretty similar with those highs in the low and mid-80s. And still looking at a couple of showers in southern Illinois. For WBGL, I'm meteorologist Kevin Leidy.

God's grace always floors me. We don't get over grace. It never stops being amazing. Grace is this incredible flood of God's goodness, like standing at the shore of the ocean, just the vastness of God's grace. It really is amazing grace. Here's Phil Wickham and Crowder on WBG.

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1: Bulls. I'm Danielle. This is WBGL. David did this in the Bible in Psalm chapter 42. He said, "Why are you downcast, O my soul, and why so disturbed within me? Put your hope in God, for I will yet praise him, my Savior and my God." We got to do that self-talk, but tell ourselves, why are you so worried? Why are you so disturbed and bothered? Put your hope in God. He is trustworthy. He is your Savior. He's got you. He's got this.
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0: perfectly. We get really hard on ourselves for being human, don't we? That song from Micah Tyler is called Perfectly on WBGL. We are not ever going to do it perfectly, but we know the one who is perfect, who loves you perfectly. And taking a deep breath, letting your shoulders relax, saying, okay, God loves me perfectly. I don't have to be afraid of messing up, of failing, of not being perfect. It's so freeing. I'm Danielle. I hope you have a very freeing, wonderful, not perfect afternoon ahead. So glad you're listening to WBGL and being encouraged by these songs, by the messages that are shared here. 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And I hope that WBGL does that for you.
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6: The cloudy as we head throughout your Tuesday. Now, a lot of us stay dry today, but the exception, southern Illinois, maybe a few showers popping up. Warm, highs in the low and mid-80s. For tonight, a low of 64 degrees. Still that chance of a shower down south. And the same thing on Wednesday. Pretty similar with those highs in the low and mid-80s. And still looking at a couple of showers in southern Illinois. For WBGL, I'm meteorologist Kevin Leidy.

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Don't stop praying. Don't give up. It's Matthew West. God hears your prayers. He's listening. Your prayers are reaching his ears. I'm Lindsay. This is WBTL. I'm so glad you're here. Here's Ann Wilson and Strong

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1: WBGL. Hi, I'm Lindsay. You know what's really cool is that you can connect with God however you want to, that it's a personal relationship. And so it's based on your personality and your needs and what you like to do. It's like a friend, and you would hang out with a friend doing the things you enjoy doing with that friend because it's personal. It's a relationship. So this guy I know does something that I think is like a little weird, but I also think it's like really cool. So every morning he gets up, he pours himself a cup of coffee. He pours Jesus a cup of coffee, and he sits at the kitchen table drinking his cup of coffee while being there present with Jesus, imagining him sitting there too. Now, I don't know. Jesus takes creamer, sugar, whatever. I feel like Jesus would be a black coffee guy, but I'm not sure. But then they just chat, and he prays, and he sits in silence, and he asks questions, and he listens. And I just think it's so cool that you get to have this personal relationship with Jesus where you get to hang out with him in whatever way you want. Like, maybe you really like going on walks. Well, go with Jesus. Maybe you really like laying in the grass. Go with Jesus. Maybe you really like going on a long drive. Go with Jesus. Like, whatever it is that you can do, that you can go with Jesus, you can take him with you and understand that the Spirit of the living God is with you at all times. You always have an opportunity to talk to him and be with him. Like, whatever you want to do, go for it. And I just love coffee with Jesus. Like, it's genius.
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5: Cloudy as we head throughout your Tuesday. Now, a lot of us stay dry today, but the exception, southern Illinois, maybe a few showers popping up. Warm, highs in the low and mid 80s. For tonight, a low of 64 degrees. Still that chance of a shower down south. And the same thing on Wednesday. Pretty similar with those highs in the low and mid 80s. And still looking at a couple of showers in southern Illinois. For WBGL, I'm meteorologist Kevin Leidy.

There's just nobody like Cece. Nobody like her at Cece Winans, and worthy of it all. Giving you this amazing opportunity to worship and worship through it this afternoon on WBGL. Whatever it is, it's hard worshiping through it, saying, God, I just know you, and I just love you, and I trust you. Here's Mercy Me. I can only

0: There is hope, cause there's a God.
1: WBGL. Hi, I'm Lindsay. If you've ever had this thought that God doesn't like you, I really want you to listen really closely right now. There's a listener named Lisa, and she said this to us, and it just makes me so sad and so tender for her. She said, hi, I heard the lady on the radio say, if you want a relationship with Jesus, to please text Jesus to 41224. She said, I did. She said, however, I'm the kind of person Jesus likes the least. And that's all she said. And what she said just like really broke my heart for her, because I'm sure there's reasons. Like, I'm sure there's reasons she feels that way. I don't know what they are, but I just hate that anyone would feel that way. And I know that there are some people who may feel that way, like because of past or something they've done or whatever it is. Like, we can have these condemning thoughts over our life that we're not good enough or we're not worthy enough. And I just, if that's you and you've ever had that thought, like if it's ever even entered your mind, I just encourage you to text Jesus to 41224. I want to tell you how much he loves you. I want to share so many Bible verses with you about his love and his promises, how you can have hope and forgiveness and peace, like literally no matter what, no matter how you feel about yourself, it's all him. It's not even you. It's all him and what Jesus did on the cross. So Lisa, I am so thankful you went ahead and texted that number. I'm praying that God would bring you peace and that he would literally show his love to you so that you could know it and feel it. Text Jesus to 41224.
2: Sir Winston Churchill made a great observation we've often quoted. Hello, I'm Chuck Swindoll. London had just been bombed again, and the British were losing heart. As they were wondering what their future would hold, Sir Winston spoke these words, "This is not the end. This is not even the beginning of the end. But it is perhaps the end of the beginning." I think that's what Jesus was saying when he talked about things to come. When you see these things occurring, it isn't the end. It may not even be the beginning of the end, but it is the end of the beginning. Christ is coming back. Are you ready for that beginning?
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0: 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Hi, I'm Lindsay. This is encouragement for the person who is worried today. This is Francis Chan.
1: You believe that there's a God in heaven on his throne right now, and he actually has control of everything. Do you believe that? That he's not worried right now on his throne? There's no anxiety in him. He's in perfect peace. Like, do you believe God worries about anything? No, because he's in control. We worry because we don't have control. There are things I can't control, so you worry about it. You're not supposed to. You just go, well, God is in control. He's not worried. He's in perfect peace. And that's why the Bible says the peace that God has can actually be yours. Like, I can be just as peaceful as God. That's a crazy thought, that I don't have to worry. I can have the peace of God.
0: It's so good that God would share his perfect peace with you. And it comes from this verse, Philippians 4:7, the peace of God, which surpasses all understanding, will guard your hearts and your minds in Christ Jesus.
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6: Partly cloudy as we head throughout your Tuesday. Now, a lot of us stay dry today, but the exception, southern Illinois, maybe a few showers popping up. Warm, highs in the low and mid-80s. For tonight, a low of 64 degrees. Still that chance of a shower down south. And the same thing on Wednesday. Pretty similar with those highs in the low and mid-80s. And still looking at a couple of showers in southern Illinois. For WBGL, I'm meteorologist Kevin Leidy.

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1: Matthew West on WBGL. Hi, I'm Lindsay. When you picture the cross, you picture Jesus. I just encourage you to picture your name on that cross. Like it was you that he went there for. It was all of us he was there for. So picture your name there. Like he went there for you. He went there because he loved you so incredibly much. Here's Rhett Walker. I heard.

Financial stress? It can be overwhelming. Pray. God offers peace. Talk to Him. 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WBGL

0: Meet Me in the Valley, Tasha Layton on WBGL. Hi, I'm Lindsay. If you like that song, you connected with that song, or you really like Tasha, you have to go see the documentary that was put together. She actually set up camp in Death Valley, California, 3 days alone in the desert, fasting and seeking God. And so she went there before she wrote that song, while she was in the process of writing that song, so that she could really know like what it's like to be in the valley all alone with God. She had one camera operator at specific times. Otherwise, all the footage is self-documented by Tasha in the tent, her alone. And I just think that it's so cool that they made this documentary of this about meeting God in the valley, like in the valley of life, like when it's tough, when it's not easy, when it's not a mountaintop experience, when you feel alone, when you feel afraid, when it's cold and dark. And I think that you're going to love this documentary. It's 25 minutes long. And so go to YouTube, search Meet Me in the Valley, Tasha Layton. It will encourage you that God is always with you, even in the valley, especially in the valley.
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9: Cloudy on your Tuesday afternoon. Warm with highs in the low and middle 80s. That chance of a shower popping up in southern Illinois. That will be the case again for tonight in a low of 64 degrees. Still the chance of a few showers again in the southern part of the state. A lot of us stay dry Wednesday. Highs back between 80 and 84. For WBGL, I'm meteorologist Kevin Lighty.

Grace Got You. It's Mercy Me on WBGL. Hi, I'm Lindsay. Grace got you. Mercy got you. Love got you. Salvation got you. Forgiveness got you. All the best things got you because of what Jesus did for you. Here's Phil Wickham and Homesick for Heaven. My

0: 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Hi, I'm Lindsay. I have an announcement for you. WDBGL's great summer road trip is about to hit the road. One of our favorite places in the whole WDBGL listening area is the first stop, Terre Haute, Indiana. 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The movie starts at dusk and the movie is The David Movie. This movie is so good. I don't know if you've seen it before. It's so good. My girls love it. Come say hi. Bring the family. We'll have the great summer road trip t-shirts and keychains for the first 100 adults and 50 kids. And we would love to see you. 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

0: It's brand new song and brand new artist, Holly Brand. I know somebody on WBGL. Hi, I'm Lindsay. So Holly said this about that song. I hope people that hear this will find hope in their circumstances and turn to God alone. In the midst of chaos, no matter how bad someone's situation seems, I hope that those who don't know Jesus will find him through that song. And maybe you're listening to that song and you have a situation that feels hopeless, feels like it's a done deal, feels like it's over in the worst way. And I just encourage you to lean into that somebody that she talked about, Jesus, the one who still does miracles. He still does healings. He's with you. He knows all the details of your situation. You're not alone. You don't have to go through it alone. He's with you. He's really near to the brokenhearted, and the things that make you sad make him sad too. So it's comforting knowing that like it upsets him too, and that he's with you. He hasn't forgotten you, and he's actually the one that can bring you hope.
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4: Partly cloudy on your Tuesday afternoon. Warm with highs in the low and middle 80s. That chance of a shower popping up in southern Illinois. That will be the case again for tonight in a low of 64 degrees. Still the chance of a few showers again in the southern part of the state. A lot of us stay dry Wednesday. Highs back between 80 and 84. For WBGL, I'm meteorologist Kevin Lighty.

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Katie, Nicole, and Have Your Way on WBGL. Hi, I'm Lindsay. That is such a like trusting prayer to pray. Like if you're saying have your way in my life, God, you are trusting that he knows what he's doing. He's got a good plan. Like you're going to just let him take it. Like let yourself roll with whatever he is doing. It's the WBGL. Here's Leanna Crawford. I try.

0: WBGL. Hi, I'm Lindsay. You know what's really cool is that you can connect with God however you want to, that it's a personal relationship. And so it's based on your personality and your needs and what you like to do. It's like a friend, and you would hang out with a friend doing the things you enjoy doing with that friend because it's personal. It's a relationship. So this guy I know does something that I think is like a little weird, but I also think it's like really cool. So every morning he gets up, he pours himself a cup of coffee, he pours Jesus a cup of coffee, and he sits at the kitchen table drinking his cup of coffee while being there present with Jesus, imagining him sitting there too. Now, I don't know, Jesus takes creamer, sugar, whatever. I feel like Jesus would be a black coffee guy, but I'm not sure. But then they just chat. And he prays and he sits in silence and he asks questions and he listens. And I just think it's so cool that you get to have this personal relationship with Jesus where you get to hang out with him in whatever way you want. Like maybe you really like going on walks. Well, go with Jesus. Maybe you really like laying in the grass. Go with Jesus. Maybe you really like going on a long drive. Go with Jesus. Like whatever it is that you can do, that you can go with Jesus, you can take him with you and understand that the Spirit of the living God is with you at all times. You always have an opportunity to talk to him and be with him. Like whatever you want to do, go for it. And I just love coffee with Jesus. Like it's genius.
1: Are we there yet?
0: Almost. First stop, Terre Haute.
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6: Cloudy on your Tuesday afternoon. Warm with highs in the low and middle 80s. That chance of a shower popping up in southern Illinois. That will be the case again for tonight in a low of 64 degrees. Still the chance of a few showers again in the southern part of the state. A lot of us stay dry Wednesday. Highs back between 80 and 84. For WBGL, I'm meteorologist Kevin Lighty.

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0: Made for More. He's Josh Baldwin on WBTL. I'm Lindsay. There is no one too far gone from God. Like, not a single person. I mean, you just wouldn't believe some of the stories of people who looked so far away and Jesus sought them and he saved them. And so for the person in your life, spouse, a friend, a kid, whoever it is, like, no one's too far gone. Here's Toby Mac.
1: For years I've run the fast lane.

0: I keep hearing people talk about him, Ben Fuller. That's If I Got Jesus on WBGL. I keep hearing people say, oh, that Ben Fuller song. Oh, there's another Ben Fuller song called Black Sheep that people really, really love. Ben Fuller, he's one of these guys that just like really is raw and vulnerable and honest about his own story and his own struggles and meeting up with Jesus in those times. I think that's why WBGL listeners just really like every song that Ben Fuller does, because we can all resonate with what he's trying to say. Hey, if you have a favorite artist or a favorite song, make sure that you tell us, and you tell us by joining the music team. So this is a team of really awesome WBGL friends who take these audio surveys. They're quick. You pop in your headphones, you listen to music, you just tell us if you like the song or if you don't. It's super easy. No right answers, no wrong answers. You just tell us what you think, and then that way we know exactly the songs to lift you up, exactly the songs to play more and less of. Everybody is needed. Everybody is welcome. 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When you take the survey, you can win a WBGL summer swag prize package, which I'm telling you, we got some good WBGL swag in there. 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

0: 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Hi, I'm Lindsay. This is encouragement for the person who is worried today. This is Francis Chan.
1: You believe that there's a God in heaven on his throne right now, and he actually has control of everything. Do you believe that? That he's not worried right now on his throne? There's no anxiety in him. He's in perfect peace. Like, do you believe God worries about anything? No, because he's in control. We worry because we don't have control. There are things I can't control, so you worry about it. You're not supposed to. You just go, well, God is in control. He's not worried. He's in perfect peace. And that's why the Bible says the peace that God has can actually be yours. Like, I can be just as peaceful as God. That's a crazy thought. That I don't have to worry. I can have the peace of God.
0: It's so good that God would share his perfect peace with you. And it comes from this verse, Philippians 4:7, the peace of God, which surpasses all understanding, will guard your hearts and your minds in Christ Jesus.
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6: Partly cloudy on your Tuesday afternoon. Warm with highs in the low and middle 80s. That chance of a shower popping up in southern Illinois. That will be the case again for tonight in a low of 64 degrees. Still the chance of a few showers again in the southern part of the state. A lot of us stay dry Wednesday. Highs back between 80 and 84. For WBGL, I'm meteorologist Kevin Leidy.

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That's passion, and the Lord will provide here on WBGL. I'm Eric. I hope you had a great Memorial Day holiday weekend, that it was safe and meaningful. Maybe you got some time off of work. I hope that was the case, and now we're getting back into the flow of things. We do have Tuesday trivia coming back this afternoon. And as always, we have that around 4:20 Central Time, and it's finish the sentence today. Four words to finish a sentence, to finish a verse, actually, in the early part of Romans chapter 12. So that's a clue for you. The beginning part of Romans chapter 12, we're going to be taking four words that you'll need to give me to finish a verse. Now, usually it's just one word or maybe two. This time it's four, so a little more challenging out of Romans 12. Looking forward to Tuesday trivia. 4:20 this afternoon, Central Time on WBGL.

0: WBGL, I'm Eric, and you can't see this, but from where I am right now, there are a number of birthday decorations because we're celebrating the birthday of Jonathan from our WBGL Morning Show. And I believe it was posted on Facebook, the WBGL Morning Show. You can share a birthday greeting to him, maybe share a memory. I know he'd love to see that or hear about it. Memory you might have or just some words. And we shared that at WBGL Afternoon Show on Facebook as well. So if you want to send a greeting there, I know that'd mean a lot to him. Just giving a shout out to him as a friend and coworker, as I like to say, colleague of mine. He's really quite the guy. Just caring, very generous with his time and his heart. He works hard, puts himself into everything he does, and of course, a great sense of humor, as you would know by listening in to the WBGL Morning Show. And he's there. I know he's always going to be there for me if I need him, and he's that for a lot of people. And we just appreciate him and want to celebrate his birthday today. And again, if you want to share a birthday greeting, head over to the Morning Show Facebook page or the WBGL Afternoon Show. Either one, you can let him know.
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4: Cloudy on your Tuesday afternoon. Warm with highs in the low and middle 80s. That chance of a shower popping up in southern Illinois. That will be the case again for tonight in a low of 64 degrees. Still the chance of a few showers again in the southern part of the state. A lot of us stay dry Wednesday. Highs back between 80 and 84. For WBGL, I'm meteorologist Kevin Lighty.

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0: 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Hey, coming up in June, lots of things coming up in June. It's going to be here real soon. One of these events is called Coffee and Company. 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And so you're encouraged to come. 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

0: WBGL, Eric, you've heard this phrase, I'm sure. You can lead a horse to water, but you can't make him drink. There it is. I was reading from Dr. Henry Cloud, a Christian author and psychologist, and he was talking about how happy the people must be who avoid frustration by not trying to get the horse to drink water when it has no thirst or does not like water. Show people the water, he says. Show them how cool and refreshing it is. And when they get dehydrated, tell them the water will help them. Tell them how much you enjoy drinking water together. Show them what it has done for you. But realize you can't make them drink. They will do that only when and if they want to, when and if they are ready to. And he just says, remember, they are free to choose. And how true that is. We can get worn out taking that horse to the water, hoping it will drink, right? But it really is the horse that has to make that decision, and how true that is with people in our lives. And somebody else said this, peace comes when we stop carrying responsibility for decisions that were never ours to make.
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7: Cloudy on your Tuesday afternoon. Warm with highs in the low and middle 80s. That chance of a shower popping up in southern Illinois. That will be the case again for tonight in a low of 64 degrees. Still the chance of a few showers again in the southern part of the state. A lot of us stay dry Wednesday. Highs back between 80 and 84. For WBGL, I'm meteorologist Kevin Lighty.

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Building 429 and Where I Belong on WBGL. Well, we've got Tuesday trivia coming up in just a few minutes. And here's a clue for you if you want one. It's finish the sentence again this week, but it's not just one or two words. It's actually four words, right? I mean, that's a big deal. But you might recognize it right away. It's the beginning part of Romans chapter 12. I'll give you this very, very close clue. It's within the first two verses, okay? And it's a finish a verse, so this even helps you more. Four words to finish a verse. So I'm going to share part of that verse with you, the beginning of Romans chapter 12. And you finish the last four words of that verse that I'll share, okay? That's coming up here in just a few minutes around 4:20 Central here on WBGL.

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0: A brand new song there by Franny Cash, Jesus All Along on WBGL. I'm Eric. Hey, we're getting close to 4:20 Central Time on this Tuesday afternoon, so that means Tuesday Trivia. Our number is 866-917-9245, 866-917-9245. Now, if you happen to be the correct caller with the correct answer, you will win a mystery prize from our WBGL merchandise closet. How do you feel about that? Finish the sentence. It'll be four words to finish this sentence from the earlier part of Romans chapter 12 in the New Testament in the Bible. Do not conform to the pattern of this world, but be transformed by the what? Four words. Do not conform to the pattern of this world, but be transformed by the what? Your best answer right now at 866-917-9245.
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5: A mix of sun and clouds here as we head throughout the rest of your Tuesday. We're going to see those rain chances still hanging around in southern Illinois here for tonight, a low of 64. Wednesday, partly cloudy. Once again, a chance of a few showers, but mainly in the southern part of the state, 80 to 84. Thursday, partly cloudy. High still back to the low and mid-80s. For WBGL, I'm meteorologist Kevin Lighty.

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0: Do not conform to the pattern of this world, but be transformed by the what?
1: Renewing of your mind.
0: Yes. Congratulations.
1: Thank you.
0: Who is this and where are you calling from this afternoon?
1: Pamela from Vandalia.
0: Pamela from Vandalia. Now, is it a beautiful day in Vandalia?
1: I think it's beautiful, but it's also, got the stormy clouds around, but it's got some sun, so it's like all over the place.
0: Yes.
1: So I'm liking it.
0: Well, that's good. And if you were to be for one day, or maybe even just for this moment, kind of like a mayor of Vandalia, Pam, what would you say is special about Vandalia in your town?
1: Well, we do have that little miniature arch. I don't know if you know about that.
0: Yes.
1: And I guess it's, yeah, that's special. And then, I went to school here and I moved away and I came back. So that says something.
0: Yeah. It's home, right?
1: Yes. Yes, sir.
0: There's just no place like home.
1: That's true.
0: And congratulations on being a winner of a mystery prize from our WBGL merchandise closet. You feeling good about that?
1: Oh, yeah. And I love you guys. I just appreciate all you do.

0: Sidewalk Profits at Smile on WBGL. Hey, here's a reason to smile. 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

0: Cochran and Company and What Grace Can Do on WBGL. Thanks for listening in. I hope you're having a good start back to your week once again after Memorial Day holiday weekend. And remember this verse. This is our verse of the day here on this Tuesday. 1 Corinthians 12:27. Now you are the body of Christ, and each one of you is a part of that. And so if you're following Jesus, if you're in Christ, then you are part of that body. Again, 1 Corinthians 12:27, our WBGL verse of the day.
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3: I constantly struggle with the enemy accusing me of who I used to be. It was hard for me to see myself not scarred and broken. The biggest lie the enemy had over me is, what makes you think you could stand up and sing in front of these people? Don't forget, you're just a high school dropout.
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7: Mix of sun and clouds here as we head throughout the rest of your Tuesday. We're going to see those rain chances still hanging around in southern Illinois here for tonight, a low 64. Wednesday, partly cloudy. Once again, a chance of a few showers, but mainly in the southern part of the state, 80 to 84. Thursday, partly cloudy. High still back to the low and mid 80s. For WBGL, I'm meteorologist Kevin Lighty.

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1: Sometimes when we reflect back on the day, we can think about the things that didn't go quite right, the things that we wish were different. But what if we just kind of went back through our day and started counting blessings? 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Here's We the Kingdom and Rescue Me on WBGL. 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

0: You know, sometimes when we do something, we can feel like it has to be big or grandiose to matter, to even do, or to find joy in. But what about something that's simple? What about the simple joys and finding meaning in that in life? WBGL, I'm Eric. I was thinking about this as I'd had a conversation with one of my daughters about an herb garden she was interested in putting together. And with that, you know, you can go bigger on that for sure. And that's great if that's what you want to do. But I said, what if we did something really simple this year? And so we happened to be out yesterday on Memorial Day at a home and garden center. And they had plants. I think they had a pretty good deal. It was three for $12. And so both of my daughters were with me yesterday. And I said, go ahead and get what you want. And so they chose lavender, peppermint, and spearmint. And we went back to the house and we had some potting soil and a pot on the back deck. And they planted them there. And I said, see, it's not a big herb garden, but this is something simple. And it's something really nice. You can come out, you can water them, you can take care of them, and you can even find purpose in them. Lavender, peppermint, and spearmint.
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5: A mix of sun and clouds here as we head throughout the rest of your Tuesday. We're going to see those rain chances still hanging around in southern Illinois here for tonight, a low of 64. Wednesday, partly cloudy. Once again, a chance of a few showers, but mainly in the southern part of the state, 80 to 84. Thursday, partly cloudy. High still back to the low and mid-80s. For WBGL, I'm meteorologist Kevin Lighty.

Well, we hope you're enjoying the music and finding it uplifting and encouraging on this Tuesday here on WBGL. We do have a new song coming up for you in just a few minutes. It's Emerson Day and No Smoke. That's coming up right after we hear from Zach Williams.

You don't have to have the right words, just a heart of worship. And I throw up my hands and praise you again and again. WBGL.

0: That's Emerson Day, her brand new song called No Smoke on WBGL. We hope you enjoyed that. You might have recognized a story out of the Old Testament, the book of Daniel, and Emerson shares a little bit about this.
1: My song No Smoke was inspired by the story of Shadrach, Meshach, and Abednego. They stood up to King Nebuchadnezzar even in the face of death. And because of their bold faith, they were able to go into that fiery furnace and come out completely unharmed. In scripture, it says, without even the smell of smoke on them. And today, we might not have golden statues before us, but there are idols all around in our everyday lives. No Smoke is a reminder that we only bow down to one name and the one true God.
0: What a great song and message there. No Smoke from Emerson Day on WBGL. 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
2: You know, here I am trying to find fulfillment and identity and all of these other little things that just never really fully satisfy. 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It's like decaf, right?
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2: Jesus says that if you drink of his living water, he says you'll never thirst again. 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

0: We've come through the graduation season, and with that are some powerful stories. WBGL, I'm Eric. I was reading about Mariah Stewart's college graduation. She graduated from the University of Michigan, and something really sweet happened there. Her dad's name is Michael, and he showed up wearing the same faded Eddie Bauer sweatshirt that he had worn 21 years earlier on the day that she was born. And Mariah says, "I recognized it right away." And she said it hit a little harder because she said dad usually isn't very emotional outwardly. And so it was just a really full circle reminder of his love and support, especially since Mariah became the first person in her family to graduate from college. And so from the day he first held her to the day here just the other day where he watched her walk across the graduation stage, that sweatshirt carried a whole lot of memories.
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9: Mix of sun and clouds here as we head throughout the rest of your Tuesday. We're going to see those rain chances still hanging around in southern Illinois here for tonight, a low of 64. Wednesday, partly cloudy. Once again, a chance of a few showers, but mainly in the southern part of the state, 80 to 84. Thursday, partly cloudy. High still back to the low and mid 80s. For WBGL, I'm meteorologist Kevin Lighty.

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Well, we're getting through the afternoon hours and going into the evening time. WBGL, I'm Eric, and maybe we could just reflect back on this day, something that we're grateful for. Here's Brandon Lake on WBGL. Oh, my.

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0: 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And I believe it was posted on Facebook, the WBGL Morning Show. You can share a birthday greeting to him, maybe share a memory. I know he'd love to see that or hear about it. Memory you might have or just some words. And we shared that at WBGL Afternoon Show on Facebook as well. So if you want to send a greeting there, I know that'd mean a lot to him. Just giving a shout out to him as a friend and coworker, as I like to say, colleague of mine. He's really quite the guy. Just caring, very generous with his time and his heart. He works hard, puts himself into everything he does, and of course, a great sense of humor, as you would know by listening in to the WBGL Morning Show. And he's there. I know he's always going to be there for me if I need him, and he's that for a lot of people. And we just appreciate him and want to celebrate his birthday today. And again, if you want to share a birthday greeting, head over to the Morning Show Facebook page or the WBGL Afternoon Show. Either one, you can let him know.
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5: A mix of sun and clouds here as we head throughout the rest of your Tuesday. We're going to see those rain chances still hanging around in southern Illinois here for tonight, a low of 64. Wednesday, partly cloudy. Once again, a chance of a few showers, but mainly in the southern part of the state, 80 to 84. Thursday, partly cloudy. High still back to the low and mid-80s. For WBGL, I'm meteorologist Kevin Lighty.

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1: Making well with my soul. 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I need a peace that only heaven knows.

0: 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Hey, coming up in June, lots of things coming up in June. 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One of these events is called Coffee and Company. 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

0: WBGL, Eric, you've heard this phrase, I'm sure. You can lead a horse to water, but you can't make him drink. There it is. I was reading from Dr. Henry Cloud, a Christian author and psychologist, and he was talking about how happy the people must be who avoid frustration by not trying to get the horse to drink water when it has no thirst or does not like water. Show people the water, he says. Show them how cool and refreshing it is. And when they get dehydrated, tell them the water will help them. Tell them how much you enjoy drinking water together. Show them what it has done for you. But realize you can't make them drink. They will do that only when and if they want to, when and if they are ready to. And he just says, remember, they are free to choose. And how true that is. We can get worn out taking that horse to the water, hoping it will drink, right? But it really is the horse that has to make that decision, and how true that is with people in our lives. And somebody else said this, peace comes when we stop carrying responsibility for decisions that were never ours to make.
1: Are we there yet?
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7: A mix of sun and clouds here as we head throughout the rest of your Tuesday. We're going to see those rain chances still hanging around in southern Illinois here for tonight, a low of 64. Wednesday, partly cloudy. Once again, a chance of a few showers, but mainly in the southern part of the state, 80 to 84. Thursday, partly cloudy. High still back to the low and mid-80s. For WBGL, I'm meteorologist Kevin Lighting.

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